everybody. This is Mother Walker, the Holy Ghost Enforcers. And I'm here, unfortunately, with Darlene McCoy, the very fast-tailed Darlene McCoy, and you're listening to the Nightly Spirit.

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1: 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What I absolutely love about Darlene McCoy's show is that she represents for the women.
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0: It's the Nightly Spirit. Your girls are lean. Family, we are talking about our issues, our problems tonight. What mountain are you facing? Tell me your name and where you're calling from.
1: My name is Shantae. I'm calling from Richmond. And we're talking about the mountains that we're climbing. I feel like it's just a testimony for the next woman. I am leaving my marriage in 5 years. Me and my three babies are on the way to our hotel. And we're going to make it happen. We're going to make it work. I don't know how it's going to work. I don't know what it's going to look like. But we're going to make it through.
0: My. Listen. That's a God-sized problem right there. You know, some mountains move. I want you to hear this. Some mountains move, but then there are some mountains that mature you. But either way, it's a miracle from the Lord. Okay? Faith doesn't pretend that the mountain isn't there. Let me tell you what faith actually is. It remembers who created the mountains. That's what it does. I want you to just remember the God that created it. He's with you. He's standing by you, and he's going to cover you through it. He's the fourth man in the fire all the time. Be encouraged tonight, family. 1-877-345-7747. My question to you tonight, what mountain are you facing? 1-877-345-7747. Let me encourage you on the Nightly Spirit.

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0: It is the Nightly Spirit, your girl Darlene and family. We are in Arizona looking at these mountains and thinking about each other. You know, I'm going through storms. You're going through storms. We're all going through some things, okay? But my question to you is, what mountain are you facing? Tell me your name. Where are you calling from?
1: This is Brother Tim calling in Powder Springs, Georgia. I'm facing a health challenge. Psoriasis is a condition I've been dealing with for years. And I'm believing God. I'm having total healing.
0: Listen, what if God isn't only moving this thing for you? What if he's strengthening you as the climber? Because he sees so much more in you, untapped potential. What if it's that God is admiring his investment that he has in you, and he understands that getting through this is going to qualify you for this next season? What if that's the case? I believe it is. And if you survived the fire before, there's no way he's going to let you burn up this time. Remember what he taught you back then, right? Remember all of that. You know, I've learned that some mountains come with some expiration dates and deadlines. That means you're only going to have me out here looking crazy for so long. You're only going to have me out here crying for so long. We men do it for a night. Hey, only one night, though. That's what I'm talking about. Be encouraged, family. Be encouraged, all of you. Thank you so much for sharing that with us tonight. I got your selfie session coming up in 17 minutes. It's your girl, Darlene, on the Nightly Spirit.

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It's the Nightly Spirit, your girl Darlene. And family, I just want to say this as we go into the selfie session. You know, some of you are genuinely struggling. You know, these mountains are painful and it feels like you're being ripped apart. You know, situations that go unresolved. I just need you to understand that hope is still here. God is still present and your breakthrough is still possible. You know, your strength is being built and not every mountain is meant to intimidate you. Some of these mountains are there to show you what you're made of. What are you made of? Huh? That's the question. And if you look back over your life, you're going to see something. I'm going to tell you what you're going to see. The mountains that you thought would destroy you became the places where you discovered your greatest faith. The scripture says that I'm going to take you from faith to faith and from glory to glory. Let them bring you. Let them take you. You're going from one level to the next. So be encouraged, family. Okay? We got more of the Nightly Spirit coming up in 5 minutes. It's your girl, Darlene.

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Nightly Spirit, your girl Darlene and family. I am live in Sedona, Arizona, having a good time with you. And just excited about this week because we're going somewhere else. I'll tell you in a little bit where else we're going to be jet setting to. But I'm having a good time on this jet setting series. Are you enjoying it? Hit me up on my Instagram at Darlene McCoy. Let me know you're enjoying yourself, okay? But coming up, we've got more of the Nightly Spirit.

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It is the Nightly Spirit, your girl Darlene. And man, I'm having a good time out here. We are actually tonight, we can't wait to go to our favorite Italian restaurant. There's an Italian restaurant over here on the east side of Sedona that we, every time we come, we just have a great time. We went to the Chocolate Tree earlier today. And that's, you know, for the vegan vegetarians, and they got all of this herbal natural food, and it's really good. So if you're ever in Arizona, let me just tell y'all a landmark that I want you to look for. This is the only city that when you go to McDonald's, the arches are not yellow. The McDonald's arches are turquoise. Isn't that so dope? It really is. But anyway, coming up, family, we got more of the Nightly Spirit. It's your girl, Darlene.

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is the Nightly Spirit, your girl Darlene, and family just enjoying the healing power of nature out here in Sedona, Arizona. Just have had just a moment to be still and have some emotional wellness, and it's just strengthening me. I'm gonna have to be honest with you guys. I thought that I had courage to carry the things that God has called me to carry. And some things have caused me to back away in a corner and not be afraid, but just not feel adequate enough to carry what God has on my life. But I've been encouraged. Man, have we had some time out here in Sedona to just really, really hear from God and just to get back in the game. You know what I mean? And it just it excites me to no end. But thank all of you for just hanging out with this summer series, this jet setting series that, you know, we're into just this month. And I'm just having a great time traveling with my hubby. But I got some more of the Nightly Spirit coming up. Of course, we have tonight's news update with Sybil Wilkes, 15 minutes away. It's your girl, Darlene. Hey.

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0: Tonightly Spirit, your girl Darlene. Here is Sybil Wilkes with tonight's news update.
1: It's Sybil Wilkes with what we need to know. All reports indicate that the United States and Iran have reached a deal to end their fighting, according to both sides anyway. The limited agreement would end the U.S. naval blockade on Iran's ports, open the Strait of Hormuz, and extend a ceasefire with an agreement hopefully signed on Friday. But many more important issues, including Iran's nuclear program, appear subject to more negotiation. Judge Roach of Collin County, Texas, has given a behind-the-scenes interview into the highly publicized trial of the young black man, Carmelo Anthony, the 19-year-old who was sentenced to 35 years for a fatal high school track meet stabbing. The high-stakes case sparked the intense protests and racially charged debates outside the Collin County Courthouse throughout the five-day trial. The judge emphasized in the interview that his pretrial decisions were heavily focused on protecting the numerous teenage witnesses who were present when the tragic event occurred. I'm Sybil Wilkes. Be informed. Be empowered.
0: Thank you, Sybil Wilkes. I just want to just shout out my sister Yogi because Sedona's her favorite city too. Hey, girl. Coming up in 5 minutes, family, we're going to get into the Ava of Pava on the Nightly Spirit.

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8: Well, it's beautiful out there, sunny and 75, almost a little chilly in the shade. Now, let's get a read on the inside of your car. It is hot. You've only been parked a short time, and it's already 99 degrees in there. 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

is the Nightly Spirit, your girl Darlene. We're getting into the hour of power. And family, listen, I have to tell you, coming up, where we're going to be next. Because we're going to have a travel day tomorrow. We got a long travel day, too. But we got a travel day tomorrow, and I'll tell you where we're going on the Nightly Spirit.

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2: 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This is Anthony Hamilton.
3: 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It's Tasha Page Lockhart. We got my girl, Darlene McCoy, on the Nightly Spirit.

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God, we know you're going to bless us. So we lift our hands in the sanctuary and

is the Nightly Spirit. Your girl, Darlene, we're jet setting this summer and this series, and I'm having a great time with it. We're going to be leaving Arizona in the morning, and we're going to be going to Chicago, Illinois. Yes, Lord. But we're also going to go to Gary, Indiana, because I want to go down to see, you know, the Jacksons, where they, you know, the Jackson Street tribe. Yeah, we want to go see that. So all of that. But we land first thing in the morning, and we're going to have a whole day in Chicago. So y'all going to get an earful tomorrow night. So make sure you tuned in. But I'm not going to leave you without a word, a vintage vault and family prayer. Keep it right here. It's your girl, Darlene, on the Nightly Spirit.

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0: What we gonna do right here is go back.
1: It is the Nightly Spirit. Your girl, Darlene, it's time for the Vintage Vault, and I'm digging in to get Donnie McClurkin. Here is Speak to My Heart from my Vintage Vault on the Nightly Spirit.

0: Zechariah 4:7 says, "Who are you, O great mountain? Before Zerubbabel, you shall become a plain." Now, you know, most of us spend too much time talking about our mountains. Let's just be honest, because some of us have a victim mentality and we like the attention that we get being a victim, don't we? Be honest, because we talk about how big these mountains are and how impossible they seem and how long they've been standing there and how exhausted we are, you know, from trying to climb these mountains. But Zechariah flipped the script. God didn't ask Zerubbabel to measure this mountain. He asked the mountain a question. Who are you, O great mountain? Who are you? In other words, who you think you are standing in the way of a promise that God has already ordained? The mountain that you may be facing could be debt, it could be grief, it could be a diagnosis, it could be a family conflict, it could even be fear and depression and uncertainty. But let me just tell you something. God never intended for his people to be intimidated by these things, because every mountain has something in common. It looks permanent until God speaks. And the mountain is not the story. It's the God who moves mountains that is the author and the finisher of not only our faith, but this story. So I want you to know there's something very powerful about Zerubbabel. Zerubbabel wasn't rebuilding a personal project. He was rebuilding what God told him to build. And that's why the mountain had to move. Listen, when you are walking in your purpose, opposition is going to arise, but it cannot prevail against you. This mountain may delay you. It might challenge you. It might stretch your faith, but it cannot stop what God has already decided about you and your life. So I want you to know tonight that I challenge you to stop magnifying these obstacles and start magnifying the God who stands above these obstacles. That mountain might just be big, but it's not bigger than the one that's fighting on your behalf. And what looks immovable today, family, might become level ground tomorrow. You be encouraged, and you know that that mountain is intimidated by the God that you serve. Know it. All right? And go to sleep. But don't go to sleep before I pray for you. Coming up 15 minutes away on the Nightly Spirit. It's time to turn up the radio. Darling, it's your girl, darling, darling, darling, darling. Darling McCall on the Nightly Spirit. 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

Hallelujah, God. Tonight, God, we want to say thank you. As I look at every mountain you brought me over, God, I say thank you. Thank you, God, for every mountain that I'm standing in front of. God, I say thank you tonight. And I declare that we bow down to your authority over the mountains of our lives, God. For every obstacle and every delay and every burden and everything that seems impossible tonight that has intimidated us, we put it before you tonight, God, asking you to give us faith that's greater than our fears and vision, God, that's bigger than these obstacles. May every mountain of lack and confusion, discouragement and despair become a plain before us, God. We declare, Father, that you have called us to build and we shall complete the great work that you've begun in us in the name of Jesus. Father, we declare that what you promised over our lives shall come to pass because it has to come to pass. And every obstacle standing in the way is going to be met with your grace, your authority, and your power. Lord God, give us grace for this journey and this battle and this breakthrough in the name of Jesus, Lord God. Sometimes we call that we're in spiritual warfare, but we're changing our language tonight saying, God, we are in spiritual breakthrough and we are coming through this thing with flying colors because you are our God. You're the God of every mountain. And Lord God, we thank you for trusting us to mature us for this next season in our lives. In Jesus' name we pray. Amen, amen, and amen. And family, this ends another night of the Nightly Spirit. I want you to be encouraged tonight that that mountain you're facing is not trying to figure out where you're strong enough. That mountain is about to discover who your God is. So be encouraged. And until tomorrow, family, I want you to stay safe, stay blessed, and stay woke. Good night.

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1: With SRN News, I'm Jason Walker. United States and Iran have agreed to a framework extending their ceasefire for 60 days, a formal signing ceremony likely Friday, nuclear talks to follow. But new problems continue popping up. Iran now says the tentative deal would require Israel to withdraw from Lebanon, a condition Israel has already soundly rejected, and says that could sink the agreement. One has to wonder just what was the Kremlin thinking? A Russian warship has actually fired warning shots at a United Kingdom registered yacht in the English Channel. No one was hit. FBI and Secret Service stopping a plot to attack the FC or a UFC fight night at the White House Sunday. This is SRN News.
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5: Here's your Tuscaloosa and West Alabama forecast. A flood watch has been issued for the area from Thursday morning through Friday evening as we see tropical moisture moving at us from the Gulf, setting up the potential for some heavy rainfall. Could be a few inches of rain around here as we head through that time frame. Tonight, some showers are likely in a few spots, a low of 70. Scattered showers and a few storms Wednesday, a high of 88. But the heaviest rain looks to be getting in here late Wednesday into Thursday, with rain and thunder likely Thursday. Might be some flooding, a high of 83. This is meteorologist Mark Thibodeau from the Weather Channel for Town Square Media, Tuscaloosa.
6: It's 73 degrees in Tuscaloosa.
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3: For this reason I kneel before the Father, from whom every family in heaven and on earth derives its name. And I pray that out of his glorious riches he may strengthen you with power through his Spirit in your inner being, so that Christ may dwell in your hearts through faith. And I pray that you, being rooted and established in love, may have power together with all the Lord's holy people to grasp how wide and long and high and deep is the love of Christ. And to know this love that surpasses knowledge, so that you may be filled to the measure of all the fullness of God. And for this reason,

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Hey there, it's L. Spencer Smith here, and I'm so excited to join the 93.3 team with my all-new talk show, The Culture Call. 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

0: With SRN News, I'm Jason Walker. The deal, not even really over yet, and already there are problems popping up. Iran says the tentative deal that would require Israel to withdraw from Lebanon is a condition Israel has already rejected, and that could sink the agreement. President Trump, meanwhile, is appearing very frustrated with the Israelis, adding that Israel needs the U.S. and voices displeasure with Israeli Prime Minister. One has to wonder, what was Russia thinking? A Russian warship firing warning shots early Tuesday at a U.K.-registered yacht in the English Channel. And federal prosecutors charging 15 people with impeding the Trump administration's immigration crackdown in Minnesota. This is SRN News.
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10: Here's your Tuscaloosa and West Alabama forecast. A flood watch has been issued for the area from Thursday morning through Friday evening as we see tropical moisture moving at us from the Gulf, setting up the potential for some heavy rainfall. Could be a few inches of rain around here as we head through that time frame. Tonight, some showers are likely in a few spots, a low of 70. Scattered showers and a few storms Wednesday, a high of 88. But the heaviest rain looks to be getting in here late Wednesday into Thursday, with rain and thunder likely Thursday. Might be some flooding, a high of 83. This is meteorologist Mark Thibodeau from the Weather Channel for Townscore Media, Tuscaloosa.
11: It's 72 degrees in Tuscaloosa.
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The truth just ain't your grandma's gospel station. 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Then again, maybe it is. The gospel is timeless. Ooh.

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1: I thought I never would have made it. I don't think they gonna believe me. I know the devil really hated the day I let the spirit lead me. 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Satan found a way to feed me. 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

0: All right, family, it's Wellness Wednesday. I want you to join us tonight for more information that's going to lead you to living a healthy life, okay? Mentally, physically, emotionally, and even spiritually. So tune in tonight for music, laughter, and encouragement on The Nightly Spirit.
1: SRN News, I'm Jason Walker. Federal prosecutors charging 15 people with impeding the Trump administration's immigration crackdown in Minnesota. It accuses them of coordinating efforts to block deportations as part of a conspiracy against the U.S. government. Authorities say the investigation focused on two different activist groups, the FBI and Secret Service, stopping a plot to attack the UFC fight at the White House Sunday that was marking the 250th celebration and President Trump's 80th birthday. FBI Director Kash Patel says the agency foiled a potentially deadly plot involving drones loaded with explosives. Authorities in the Congo reporting the highest daily increase in ages now 72. The death count stands at 181. SRN News.
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4: I am John Ray Lewis, Pastor of Lighthouse Missionary Baptist Church. Welcome to the Remember to Thank God for Jesus ministry. Today we are looking at the blessing and benefits of our faith that sinners cannot claim. Hebrews chapter 12, verse 2a. Looking unto Jesus, the author and finisher of our faith, every single aspect of the Christian life is wrapped up in our faith. We have access to God by faith. Ephesians chapter 3, verse 12, New Living Translation. Because of Christ and our faith in him, we can now come boldly and confidently into God's presence. Do something, say something, wear something to identify with your Christian faith. Do something, say something, wear something to identify with our Lord and Savior Jesus Christ. And always remember to thank God for Jesus.
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6: Here's your Tuscaloosa and West Alabama forecast. A flood watch has been issued for the area from Thursday morning through Friday evening as we see tropical moisture moving at us from the Gulf, setting up the potential for some heavy rainfall. Could be a few inches of rain around here as we head through that time frame. Tonight, some showers are likely in a few spots, a low of 70. Scattered showers and a few storms Wednesday, a high of 88. But the heaviest rain looks to be getting in here late Wednesday into Thursday with rain and thunder likely Thursday. Might be some flooding, a high of 83. This is meteorologist Mark Thibodeau from the Weather Channel for Townscore Media, Tuscaloosa.
7: It's 72 degrees in Tuscaloosa.
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1: Shall abide under the shadow of the Almighty. Come on, Shabbat.

That's what we're living for. 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With him forevermore.

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2: I'm John Ray Lewis, Pastor Lighthouse Missionary Baptist Church. Welcome to the ministry, Remember to Thank God for Jesus. Today, we're looking at the blessing and benefits of our faith that sinners cannot claim. Hebrews chapter 12 and verse 2a. Looking unto Jesus, the author and finisher of our faith. Every single aspect of the Christian life is wrapped up in our faith. Give God all the glory by faith for his protection. Jude 24 and 25. Now to him that is able to keep you from falling and to present you faultless before his presence of his glory with exceeding joy, to the only wise God, our Savior, be glory and majesty, dominion and power, both now and forever. Amen. Do something, say something, wear something to identify with your Christian faith. Do something, say something, wear something to identify with your Lord and Savior Jesus Christ. And remember to thank God for Jesus.
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2: With SRN News, I'm Jason Walker. FBI and Secret Service stopping a plot to attack the UFC fight at the White House Sunday. We marked the 250 celebration and the president's 80th birthday. Agents foiled a potentially deadly plot involving drones loaded with explosives. United States and Iran have agreed to a framework extending the ceasefire for 60 days. A formal signing ceremony is expected Friday. But new problems may be popping up. Iran says any deal would require Israel to withdraw from Lebanon, a condition the Israelis say they can't accept that at all. Trump administration is further dismantling the Education Department, moving oversight of special education and civil rights to a couple of different agencies. And this is SRN News.
3: Parents and grandparents, turn on any streaming platform, open a textbook, scroll through social media. 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We're a biological accident. 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
7: I am John Ray Lewis, Pastor Lighthouse Missionary Baptist Church. Welcome to the ministry, Remember to Thank God for Jesus. Today, we're looking at the blessing and benefits of our faith that sinners cannot claim. Hebrews chapter 12, verse 2a. Looking unto Jesus, the author and finisher of our faith. Every single aspect of the Christian life is wrapped up in our faith. We are sealed with the Holy Spirit of promise. Ephesians chapter 1, verse 13, in whom Christ you also trust, after that ye heard the word of truth, the gospel of your salvation, in whom also after that you believe, you were sealed with the Holy Spirit of promise. Do something, say something today to identify with your Christian faith. Do something, say something today to identify with your Lord and Savior Jesus the Christ. And always remember to thank God for Jesus.
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8: Here's your Tuscaloosa and Westbound Loyma forecast. A flood watch has been issued for the area from Thursday morning through Friday evening as we see tropical moisture moving at us from the Gulf, setting up the potential for some heavy rainfall. Could be a few inches of rain around here as we head through that time frame. Tonight, some showers are likely in a few spots, a low of 70. Scattered showers and a few storms Wednesday, a high of 88. But the heaviest rain looks to be getting in here late Wednesday into Thursday, with rain and thunder likely Thursday. Might be some flooding, a high of 83. This is meteorologist Mark Thibodeau from the Weather Channel for Townscore Media.

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1: Come on, let it rise. 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

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My grandmother, the big mama, she's in heaven. But the only way we could go through that grief was to think about the morning when we rise. This is my oldest sister. That's one of the first songs I heard her sing. They call it a congregational song. And this happened in

testimony service. She was that somebody would testify, and then they'd start singing this song. She was about 10 years old maybe when she sang it. She's somewhere around 67 now. 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

0: Jesus. 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Original Holy Rollers now. This would go on. This went on for 3 days at Azusa Street. They never stopped shouting. Blacks and whites and reds and yellows and browns. Don't care who came in there, they felt something. Come on, give the Lord a wave off it. 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Say, the Lord has made a big difference in my life. Say, I'm a changed person. Scripture says, if any man be in Christ Jesus, he is a new creation. How many of you used to dance in the world before you got saved? Somebody said to me one time, I don't want to be a Christian because I've got to stop dancing. We just said, we haven't stopped dancing. We just what? Change partners. Ha! I got a new partner and I'm changed. Remember that old song?
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3: I'm John Ray Lewis, Pastor of Lighthouse Missionary Baptist Church. Welcome to the ministry, Remember to Thank God for Jesus. Today, we look at the blessing and benefits of our faith that sinners cannot claim. Hebrews chapter 12, verse 2a. Looking unto Jesus, the author and finisher of our faith, every single aspect of the Christian life is wrapped up in our faith. We resist the devil by faith. 1 Peter 5 and 9a, contemporary English version. But you must resist the devil and stay strong in your faith. Do something, say something, wear something today to identify with your Christian faith. Do something, say something, wear something today to identify with your Lord and Savior Jesus the Christ. And always remember to thank God for Jesus.
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0: With SRN News, I'm Jason Walker. Trump administration further dismantling the Education Department, moving oversight of special education and civil rights to two other agencies. The family of former National Football League star Alden Smith is donating his brain to the Boston University CTE Center to research long-term effects of repetitive brain injuries. Smith passed away last week at the age of 36. It is unsure if he had CTE or other brain damage caused by a number of concussions during his football career. Police in Chicago say a person has been arrested in the probe of a large crossfire in a well-known park. That burning cross was discovered June 9th. Wall Street Tuesday, the Dow was up more than 300 points. SRN News.
1: Patrick was way behind on his IRS taxes.
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0: as well. And this Wednesday, I want you to join us tonight for more information that's going to lead you to living a healthy life, okay? Mentally, physically, emotionally, and even spiritually. So tune in tonight for music, laughter, and encouragement on The Nightly Spirit.
1: SRN News, I'm Jason Walker. President Trump's preferred candidates doing well in Tuesday's primaries. President's choices have secured the GOP nomination for the U.S. Senate in both Georgia and Oklahoma. A business jet with six people on board has crashed on a highway in Laredo, Texas. At least one person has been killed. Well, the family of former National Football League star Alden Smith is donating his brain to Boston University CTE Center for research of the long-term effects of repetitive brain injuries. Smith died last week at the age of 36. It's unsure if Smith had CTE or any other brain damage caused by a number of concussions. Wall Street Tuesday mixed trading, but the Dow came up 328 points. SRN News.
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1: Here's your Tuscaloosa and West Alabama forecast. A flood watch has been issued for the area from Thursday morning through Friday evening as we see tropical moisture moving at us from the Gulf, setting up the potential for some heavy rainfall. Could be a few inches of rain around here as we head through that time frame. Tonight, some showers are likely in a few spots, a low of 70. Scattered showers and a few storms Wednesday, a high of 88. But the heaviest rain looks to be getting in here late Wednesday into Thursday, with rain and thunder likely Thursday. Might be some flooding, a high of 83. This is meteorologist Mark Thibodeau from the Weather Channel for Town Square Media, Tuscaloosa.
2: It's 72 degrees in Tuscaloosa.
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1: With SRN News, I'm Jason Walker. G7 leaders throwing their support behind President Trump's tentative agreement with Iran. The president wrapping up talks at the summit Wednesday, promoting an agreement with Iran to prevent it from developing nuclear weapons. The president's preferred candidates have done quite well in Tuesday's primaries. His choices have secured the GOP nominations for the U.S. Senate in both Oklahoma and Georgia. Yet another plane crash. A business jet with six people on board has gone down on a highway in Laredo, Texas. At least one person has been killed. Wall Street Tuesday, the Dow gaining 328 points on the day. The S&P 500 was off 42, and the NASDAQ composite fell 307 points. More on these stories, SRN News.
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6: Here's your Tuscaloosa and West Alabama forecast. A flood watch has been issued for the area from Thursday morning through Friday evening, as we see tropical moisture moving at us from the Gulf, setting up the potential for some heavy rainfall. Could be a few inches of rain around here as we head through that time frame. Tonight, some showers are likely in a few spots, a low of 70. Scattered showers and a few storms Wednesday, a high of 88. But the heaviest rain looks to be getting in here late Wednesday into Thursday, with rain and thunder likely Thursday. Might be some flooding, a high of 83. This is meteorologist Mark Thibodeau from the Weather Channel for Town Square Media, Tuscaloosa.
7: It's 72 degrees in Tuscaloosa.
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0: 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The gospel is timeless.
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1: Our Father and our God, the giver of all good and perfect gifts, once again you have spared a few of your children to see the breaking of another day, a day that we have never seen before. You have been kind enough, our Father God, to send down an angel to stand by our bedsides throughout the night, kept watch on this old heartbeat of ours, and kept our blood running warm in our veins. Then touched us this morning with your finger of love and started us out on another day's journey. My Lord, as we come today, we cannot brag about our goodness. We cannot brag about how righteous we have lived. Yet we cannot complain, my Father God, for thou hast been so good to us. Lord, as we come today, we pray that thou wouldest just lend the listening ear to the prayers of thy servants this morning. Lord, we pray today that you would accept our humble gratitude. Search our deceitful hearts, for we know that somewhere along the way we have engaged in conversations that are not worthy of your children. Somewhere along the way we've gone wrong, we've done wrong, we've gotten out of the pathway of duty. Lord God, my Master, thou hast said in thy word that if we pray and call upon your holy and righteous name and confess our sin, that you would be just to forgive us. Blot them out today, my Lord. Cast them in yonder sea of forgetfulness, where they'll sink there somehow and dissolve and be washed on out into the seas of infinity, never to rise and trouble your children in this world, nor condemn us at yonder judgment bar. My God, we come this morning, we pray that thou wouldest bless the sick and afflicted everywhere. Walk down the aisles of hospitals and down the hallways of institutions of suffering throughout the land. We pray, my God, that you will somehow lay your hand upon those whose fevers are running high, those who cannot turn over this morning for aching muscles, those, my Father God, whose blood have gone too high and whose hearts are out of rhythm. Lord God, somehow in some way we pray that thou wouldest visit those who are afflicted today. Stand by the bedside of the old folk in rest homes throughout the land today. Let them know that old Christians never die, that they just sleep away in thee. Bless those who are in orphan homes throughout the land. Bless the man on his job this morning who cannot see his way out of his economic condition. Bless the young woman today who rises with a dark cloud of despair hanging over her life. Let her know, my Father God, that all things are possible if she will only believe today. And, oh God, when we've done what you told us to do, we pray that we'll hear your welcome voice at the end of this life saying, well done, thou good and faithful servant. Come on in and enjoy the glories of our Lord. These and all of the blessings we ask in Jesus' precious name. Amen.

woke you up this morning and started you on your way. 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

0: And a pleasant good morning to you, Mr. and Mrs. Tuscaloosa, and the children, too. And welcome on board your Wednesday morning's edition of Information and Inspiration, Early Morning Gospel with Brother Jay on this wonderful Wednesday morning. I want you to call a friend, call a neighbor, and tell them that Brother Jay is on the air. Indeed, I am on this wonderful Wednesday morning, a day that we've never seen before. And when this day ends, we shall not visit this day again. This is the day that the Lord has made. Let us rejoice and be glad in it. And it's time for you to get those planks on the floor. It's Wednesday morning. Yeah, that's a signal for you to be getting those planks on the floor and looking alive. Good morning, radio family.
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0: 790 WTSK The Truth and Praise 93.3 FM, an early morning gospel with the old man, Brother Jay, on a wonderful Wednesday morning. And certainly hope that your candidate was a winner on yesterday as you went out to vote. Vote, vote. And I keep telling you, that's something very, very powerful. Want to say a pleasant good morning to Brother MC. He was the first one to open the door on this Wednesday morning. And also want to say a pleasant good morning to all of our many Christian friends and saints across America. Don't want to leave anybody out on today. Our scripture for today comes from the book of Jeremiah, chapter 30, verse 17. That's Jeremiah chapter 30, verse 17. Good morning, everybody. And it's time for you to turn those rags loose and look alive. It's Wednesday, hump day. Yeah, that's the signal for you to be getting those planks on the floor and looking alive. Good morning, radio family.
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0: All right, family, it's Wellness Wednesday. I want you to join us tonight for more information that's going to lead you to living a healthy life, okay? Mentally, physically, emotionally, and even spiritually. So tune in tonight for music, laughter, and encouragement on The Nightly Spirit.
1: SRN News, I'm Jason Walker. Leaders at the Group of Seven summit throwing their support behind President Trump's tentative agreement with Iran. Mr. Trump wraps up talks at the summit today, and the agreement with Iran slated to be signed Friday in Switzerland. More primaries yesterday in several states. President Trump's preferred candidates securing the GOP nominations in the U.S. Senate in both Oklahoma and Georgia. Sadly, it seems like almost a daily occurrence in America. Yet another plane crash yesterday. A business jet with six people on board going down in Laredo, Texas, killing at least one person. U.S. military attacking a boat smuggling drugs in the Eastern Pacific, killing one man. And officials say there were two survivors. This is SRN News.
2: 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Life is a total fluke. But what if the actual science tells a very different story? Yes, The

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1: Here's your Tuscaloosa and West Alabama forecast. A flood watch has been issued for the area from Thursday morning through Friday evening as we see tropical moisture moving at us from the Gulf, setting up the potential for some heavy rainfall. Could be a few inches of rain around here as we head through that time frame. Tonight, some showers are likely in a few spots, a low of 70. Scattered showers and a few storms Wednesday, a high of 88. But the heaviest rain looks to be getting in here late Wednesday into Thursday with rain and thunder likely Thursday. Might be some flooding, a high of 83. This is meteorologist Mark Thibodeau from the Weather Channel for Townscore Media, Tuscaloosa.
2: It's 72 degrees in Tuscaloosa.
3: Thank you very much there, James Spann, the weatherman. 72 degrees on the outside. Want to say a pleasant good morning again to all of our many Christian friends and the saints across America. And it's a wonderful Wednesday in the neighborhood. Our Bible scripture for today comes from the book of Jeremiah, chapter 30, verse 17. Write that down somewhere now because it may come in handy a little later in the service. 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

0: Yeah, that's Mickey Winans there with an upbeat tune on this wonderful Wednesday morning. Want to say a pleasant good morning to all of our many Christian friends and saints across America, and thank you so much for joining us. Our Bible scripture today comes from Jeremiah chapter 30, verse 17, and certainly I hope that you'll read that one with much anticipation. Good morning, radio family.
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0: 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And Tanya Nolan there with us, and she talks about blessings. My. And we're about 4.5 minutes away from the top of the hour of 6 o'clock a.m. Certainly hope that your morning is shaping up to be a real good one. My. Want to say a pleasant good morning to that non-singing Lillian Black and her accomplished brother Melvin this morning. And also to that blessed Betty Halbert and all those present and retired school teachers out there. And all of my weeping Maryites on board on this wonderful Wednesday morning.
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1: It's 6 o'clock in the city. Good morning, everybody.

0: and welcome back in to hour number two of Early Morning Gospel with Brother Jay on this wonderful Wednesday morning, a day that we've never seen before. And when this day ends, I can guarantee you without any equivocation that we will not, we shall not visit this day again. This is the day that the Lord has made. Let us rejoice and be glad in it. And it's time for you to turn those rights loose. It's Wednesday morning. You might as well turn them loose, children, because we're on the air everywhere on this wonderful Wednesday morning.
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790 WTSK, The Truth and Praise, 93.3 FM. And Lord, I just want to please you. I don't care about pleasing man or woman. I just want to please you, Lord. You're the only one. Well, our Bible scripture for today comes from the book of Jeremiah, chapter 30, verse 17. And our Bible trivia question for today reads as follows. In the parable of the sower, what happened to the seeds that fell among the thorns? In the parable of the sower, what happened to the seeds that fell among the thorns? If you know the answer this morning, give me a call, area code 205-752-4800 is the number, and I'm standing by waiting for your calls. Good morning, radio family.

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0: 790 WTSK, The Truth and Praise, 93.3 FM, and our Bible trivia question for the morning. In the parable of the sower, what happened to the seeds that fell amongst the thorns? I want to thank Sister Hattie Presley, who was the first one to answer this morning our Bible trivia question for today, followed by Sister Sabia Steele, Sister Thelma Jemison, and Brother Danny and Sister Elizabeth Williams and the baby. They even answered the trivia question on this morning, and they've had a long night with that baby on last night, but it's all in love. Yes, it is. That Elite Lois Coleman, she answered the trivia question. Also, Sister Dorothy Jones and Sister Pat Heitch. She said, Brother Jay, I'm trying to get out of here to the ark this morning, but I want you to be careful as you go as we check on the traffic.
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2: Tuscaloosa traffic now from the Townsend Nissan Traffic Center. A very good morning to you on your wonderful hump day Wednesday. Moving right along on the Tuscaloosa freeways and side streets. However, I do see a slight delay here as you travel on 2059 right there at the exit to University Boulevard. And as far as Lurleen Wallace, that's moving at posted speed from 15th to McFarland. With your Tuscaloosa traffic now, Tammy.
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6: Here's your Tuscaloosa and West Alabama forecast. A lot of rain on tap for us here over the next several days. Combination of an old washed out front and deep tropical moisture coming up from the south is going to lead to widespread shower and storm activity. Rainfall amounts of up to 6 inches are possible between now and the weekend. Showers and storms, 87 today, 74 tonight. Flood watch goes into place tomorrow. Showers and storms, 82. Storms Friday, 86. Richard Wedding at the Weather Channel for Town Square Media, Tuscaloosa.
7: It's 72 degrees in Tuscaloosa.
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11: With SRN News, I'm Rich Thomason in Washington. Some American supporters of Israel are dismayed over President Trump's rebuke of Prime Minister Netanyahu for Israel's attacks on Iranian proxy Hezbollah in Lebanon. The U.S.-Iran deal is to be signed on Friday. There's a ceremony in Geneva planned. The lack of details has some members of Congress clamoring for more information on the agreement. More primaries in the books. In Georgia, Trump-endorsed Republican Congressman Mike Collins will face Democratic Senator John Ossoff in the fall. Rick Jackson won the Georgia GOP gubernatorial runoff. 15 people charged with interfering with the Trump administration's enforcement of federal immigration law in Minnesota. Among other things, they are accused of stalking ICE agents. Oil prices continue to fall. Brent crude now below $80 per barrel. Wall Street Dow futures down 48 points. NASDAQ futures are up 136. More details, srnnews.com.
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And want you to stay tuned in just a few moments for praying time and not playing time with the Elder Barbara J. Hicks of A Midnight Cry Radio Broadcast Ministry. 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

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And it's now praying time and not playing time with

0: that it is praying, P-R, praying time, not P-L, playing time. Therefore, it would behoove each one of us to please stop whatever we're doing now and let us pray together with one accord for our children on this beautiful Lord's Day. Thank you, Brother Jay. And yes, it is praying time. And today, our prayer warrior is Sister Kathy Blunt, a member of Elizabeth Baptist Church in Tuscaloosa, Alabama, and a longtime member of the WTSK radio family. And now, Sister Kathy Blunt.
1: Good morning to Elder and Brother Jay. It's a blessing to be here.

0: Let us pray. Our Father, Lord God, which art in heaven, we come right now, Father, saying thank you for our wake up this morning, Father. Thank you for this day. We thank you for the elder. We thank you for Brother Jay and mother-in-law. Father, we thank you for these children, Father. We come right now, Father. We pray, Father, for your protection, Father. We pray that you keep them from any harm and danger, Father. We pray that they continue to be humble, Father, with their counselor, Father, in the name of Jesus, Father. We pray that, Father, they have a good year for school term, Father. We just thank you, God, Lord, for your protection, God. We know that, God, that you're able, Father. We pray that you keep them and keep them in good health. We ask in all these blessings in the mighty name of Jesus. We pray, Lord. Amen. Amen. Amen.
1: Amen. Amen. Amen. Thank you, Sister Blunt. And we will indeed definitely.
0: Thank you.
1: Definitely look forward and hearing from
0: yes,
1: you.
0: Yes, Lord. Yes, yes.
1: Throughout
0: yes.
1: the summer, as we, the prayer warriors, you and yes. I, and all yes. others, to continue to fight the good fight.
0: Yes.
1: But we will
0: Lord.
1: Continue
0: Thank
1: to
0: you.
1: Be of good courage. And we continue yes. to pray that our children yes. have a joyful and victorious spirit during the summer.
0: Yes.
1: And
0: yes.
1: for God's peace to guard their hearts and minds.
0: Yes.
1: And
0: Lord.
1: Now, yes. parents, grandchildren, children, grandparents, and educational personnel, yes. if you should desire to pray for our children Monday yes, through yes. Friday morning at 6:30 a.m., please text yes. your and your child's, your grandchild, grandparents, yes. and your educational personnel's name and phone number to Elder Barbara J. Hicks at 205-799-2164.
0: Yes, Lord.
1: Wake up, prayer warriors.
0: Yes.
1: For it is prayer time
0: yes.
1: and not playing time. And yes. may Father God, our Father, great Father God, continue to yes. bless each of you this beautiful Lord's Day on June 17th, 2026. Yes. Amen. Amen.
0: Amen.
1: Amen. Amen. God bless. Amen.
2: Amen. Thank you very much there, Elder Barbara J. Hicks of a Midnight Cry Radio Broadcast Ministry, and your guest this morning with that beautiful song, Sister Kathy Blunt of the Elizabeth Baptist Church. 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
3: We're going to go down home now. How many of y'all from down home? How many of y'all?

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Alone.

0: Yeah, that's Sister Dorothy Norwood, and I tell you, she hit the nail on the head. It is praying time and not playing time. My. It's 6:39 in the city, and we're still dealing with our Bible trivia question for today. In the parable of the sower, S-O-W-E-R, what happened to the seeds that fell among the thorns? What happened to them? That's what we want to know. And want to thank Brother Earl Harlan for checking in this morning, my sidekick. He had the right answer. Yes, he did. Also, that mystery lady with the microwave telephone, she was on it again on today. Sister Johnny Roberson, one of my walking biblical encyclopedias, she scored this morning. Brother Wiley Dunson, and also Sister Glenda Heitch this morning. She had to go back and do a little bit more searching, but she came back blazing. Yes, she did. And if you know the answer to the question, give me a call, area code 205-752-4800. Come on, radio family. Are you still sleeping this morning? It's time for you to get those planks on the floor. Yeah, that's a signal to wake you up on this wonderful Wednesday morning. Good morning, everybody.
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0: Yeah, that's the group Sincere there and After Tonight. And I'm still seeking the answer to the trivia question this morning in the parable of the sower. What happened to the seeds that fell among the thorns? If you know something, you better hurry up and say something like Brother MC did, and also Sister Alice Ingram, and my big sister over there, Sister Netra Thomas, along with Brother William Winters. You know the number, area code 205-752-4800, as we take a look at the latest news with Don Hartley.
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2: Good morning. Here's one of the top stories we're following for you this hour. The city of Tuscaloosa will hold a groundbreaking for work on expanding the Belk Activity Center on Thursday. Mayor Maddox and other local officials will be in attendance for the 10 a.m. ceremonies. The center was opened in 1997 and is named after a former paradirector, Jerry Belk. Click TuscaloosaThread.com for more West Alabama news, sports, and weather coverage all throughout the day. 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
6: Tuscaloosa traffic now from the Townsend Nissan Traffic Center. If you're traveling around the area right now, very light to start out. We're moving smooth on 43 southbound onto McFarland, even though it is starting to gain a little volume at that intersection. And speaking of intersections, McFarland and Lurleen Wallace, that's also traveling at posted speed for you. Skyland Boulevard, not doing too shabby at all. From McFarland to 69, you're moving with a purpose. With your Tuscaloosa traffic now, I'm
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8: Here's your Tuscaloosa and West Alabama forecast. A lot of rain on tap for us here over the next several days. Combination of an old washed out front and deep tropical moisture coming up from the south is going to lead to widespread shower and storm activity. Rainfall amounts of up to 6 inches are possible between now and the weekend. Showers and storms, 87 today, 74 tonight. Flood watch goes into place tomorrow. Showers and storms, 82. Storms Friday, 86. Richard Wedding at the Weather Channel for Town Square Media, Tuscaloosa.
9: It's 72 degrees in Tuscaloosa.
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1: With SRN News, I'm Rich Thomason in Washington. Team Trump is under pressure from Congress to release details of the U.S.-Iran deal to be signed on Friday. But the bottom line, according to President Trump, is that Iran will never have a nuclear weapon. He says that's close to 100% of what he had wanted from the deal. Mr. Trump is venting. He's voicing frustration over Israel's attacks on Iranian-backed Hezbollah in Lebanon. The president's remarks generating some concern among some American backers of Israel. The president says he is delaying the confirmation hearing for Jay Clayton, his choice for national intelligence director. The hearing being put on hold until Clayton's successor as the U.S. attorney for the Southern District of New York has been confirmed. And one person is dead following last night's crash of a business jet, went down on a highway, burst into flames in Laredo, Texas. On Wall Street, the Dow futures 9 points lower. More details, SRNnews.com.
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And welcome back in to hour number three of Early Morning Gospel with the old man, Brother Jay, on this wonderful Wednesday morning. 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

want to thank Sister Mary Jean Jackson, another one of my walking biblical encyclopedias. She knew something about that trivia question also. 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
3: Good morning to you, Brother Jay. Good morning, Tuscaloosa and West Alabama. Right before our funeral announcements, a special shout-out of gratitude to the men and women of the AT&T Telecommunications for a job well done and appreciated. For the benefit of the general public, our phone lines have been repaired, and we want to just thank again, especially the men and women of the AT&T Telecommunications. Also, a special shout out of gratitude to our law enforcement, the Tuscaloosa County Sheriff Department, the Tuscaloosa Police Department, and of course our very own, the Northport Police Department, for your assistance and your cooperation. Again, thank you, and again to the general public. Our lines are back up, and of course, we continually to perfect the quality of service that we present to you, the public. And now our funeral announcements for the morning. Being called from labor to reward, with profound sympathy, the staff and management of Will's Funeral Service sadly informed me of the passing of Mr. Benny Huff. Funeral services for Mr. Benny Huff will be held on Thursday, June the 18th at 12 noon from the Friendship Baptist Church, Tuscaloosa, Alabama. Pastor Bruce Henderson will officiate. Interim at will follow in the beautiful West Highland Memorial Gardens of Tuscaloosa, with Will's Funeral Service in charge of all arrangements. And the remains of Mr. Benny Huff will become viewable to the public beginning on today from 12 noon until 5 p.m. in the main parlor of Will's Funeral Service, Northport, Alabama. Also, the remains of Mr. Benny Huff will lie in state in the sanctuary of the Friendship Baptist Church, Tuscaloosa, Alabama, from 11 a.m. until time of service. Again, with Will's Funeral Service in charge of all arrangements. Being called from labor to reward with profound sympathy, the staff and management of Will's Funeral Service sadly inform you of the passing of Master Jeremiah Terrell Maddox. Funeral services for Master Jeremiah Terrell Maddox will be held on Friday, June the 19th at 1 p.m. from the main chapel of Will's Funeral Service, Northport, Alabama. Pastor Bruce Henderson will officiate. Interim at will follow in the beautiful West Highland Memorial Gardens of Tuscaloosa, with Will's Funeral Service in charge of all arrangements. And the remains of Master Jeremiah Terrell Maddox will become viewable to the public beginning on Thursday from 12 noon until 5 p.m. in the main parlor of Will's Funeral Service, Northport, Alabama. Will's Funeral Service in charge of all arrangements. And we'll be back with more funeral announcements.
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3: Being called from labor to reward with profound sympathy, the staff and management of Will's Funeral Service sadly inform you of the passing of Mr. David Jones, better known to friends as Daybread. Funeral services for Mr. David Jones, or Daybread, will be held on Saturday, June the 20th at 11 a.m. from the main chapel of Will's Funeral Service, Northport, Alabama. the Reverend Dr. Vernon Swift will officiate Will's funeral service in charge of all arrangements. And the remains of Mr. David Jones, or Dave Red, will become viewable to the public beginning on Friday from 12 noon until 5 p.m. in the main parlor of Will's funeral service, Northport, Alabama. Will's funeral service in charge of all arrangements. Being called from labor to reward with profound sympathy, the staff and management of Will's funeral service sadly inform you of the passing of Miss Cora Fowler. Funeral services for Miss Cora Fowler will be held also on Saturday, June the 20th at 1 p.m. from the main chapel of Will's funeral service, Northport, Alabama. Pastor Bruce Henderson will officiate. Intermat will follow in the beautiful West Highland Memorial Gardens of Tuscaloosa with Will's funeral service in charge of all arrangements. And the remains of Miss Cora Fowler will become viewable to the public beginning on Friday from 12 noon until 5 p.m. in the main parlor of Will's funeral service, Northport, Alabama. Will's funeral service in charge of all arrangements. Being called from labor to reward with profound sympathy, the staff and management of Will's funeral service sadly inform you of the passing of Mr. LaRodrick Jackson. Funeral services for Mr. LaRodrick Jackson.

of Northport, Alabama. And as always, to the bereaved Rogers, to the bereaved Holly, to the bereaved Wilson, to the bereaved Harris, to the bereaved Van Horn, to the bereaved Jackson, to the bereaved Fowler, to the bereaved Jones, to the bereaved Maddox, to the bereaved Huff, and to all bereaved families, coming from the staff and management of Will's Funeral Service, I am Joe C. Wills, extending our heartfelt sympathy. Thank you very much, Brother Jay.

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4: Tuscaloosa traffic now from the Townsend Nissan Traffic Center. Moving right along on the Tuscaloosa freeways on your hump day Wednesday. Traveling on Skyland Boulevard. Not too bad. Between McFarland and 69, it's traveling at posted speed. And we are wide open on Lurline Wallace as it continues to run smooth between 15th and McFarland. Now on 43, southbound onto McFarland. Only stoplight delays for now. With your Tuscaloosa traffic now, Tammy Thomas.
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6: Here's your Tuscaloosa and West Alabama forecast. A lot of rain on tap for us here over the next several days. Combination of an old washed out front and deep tropical moisture coming up from the south is going to lead to widespread shower and storm activity. Rainfall amounts of up to 6 inches are possible between now and the weekend. Showers and storms, 87 today, 74 tonight. Flood watch goes into place tomorrow. Showers and storms, 82. Storms Friday, 86. Richard Wedding at the Weather Channel for Town Square Media, Tuscaloosa.
7: It's 73 degrees in Tuscaloosa.
8: With SRN News, I'm Rich Thomason in Washington. Team Trump is under pressure from Congress to release details of the U.S.-Iran deal to be signed on Friday. But the bottom line, according to President Trump, is that Iran will never have a nuclear weapon. He says that's close to 100% of what he had wanted from the deal. Mr. Trump is venting. He's voicing frustration over Israel's attacks on Iranian-backed Hezbollah in Lebanon. The president's remarks generating some concern among some.

0: from American backers of Israel. The president says he is delaying the confirmation hearing for Jay Clayton, his choice for national intelligence director. The hearing being put on hold until Clayton's successor as the U.S. attorney for the Southern District of New York has been confirmed. And one person is dead following last night's crash of a business jet, went down on a highway, burst into flames in Laredo, Texas. On Wall Street, the Dow futures 9 points lower. More details, srnnews.com.
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9: Oh, come on, give God praises up in here. How many know God is worthy to be praised? How many know Babylon is coming down? Babylon was always known as a heathen nation that would have the people of God under suppression. In Babylon, there were territorial demons, spirits of bondage. Oh, but God would take the heat out the fire. He would calm down the lion in the lion den. And I come to encourage you under the sound of my voice. Babylon.

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1: One of the most difficult things to do is find yourself in a storm. And while in that storm, it seems like everyone who you thought you could count on has walked away. And sometimes it seems like even God himself has forgotten about you. But in spite of that, to still be able to lift your hands and say,

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1: I can only trust you. 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
0: But it's the thoughts in my mind.
1: So

0: Yeah, that's Brother James Fortune and the group called Fire there, and I Trust You. Want to say a pleasant good morning and send out the blessings to all of our many Christian friends and the saints across America. And if you know somebody who's celebrating a birthday on today, get on the phone and call me at area code 205-752-4800. I'd just love to place them on the birthday list. Let's take a look at the latest news from the Tuscaloosa Thread with Don Hartley. Good morning, Don.
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2: Good morning. Here's one of the top stories we're following for you this hour. 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
3: Tuscaloosa traffic now from the Townsend Nissan Traffic Center, University Boulevard, a little on the slow side on the westbound lanes at Crest Ridge Road. Now you've got eastbound delays as well due to the construction work there. And we are definitely starting to fill in for your prime time commute if you are traveling on Skyland Boulevard. It's a little patch here between McFarland and 69. And then moving about Lurline Wallace, that's still wide open for you folks between University and McFarland. With your Tuscaloosa traffic now, Tammy Thomas.
0: Thank you very much there, Tammy, and want to remind you early morning drivers out there that children are moving, kids are in the summer school and attending enrichment programs throughout the county, so watch out for them out there, and we'll just simply love you for it. 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
4: Here's your Tuscaloosa and West Alabama forecast. A lot of rain on tap for us here over the next several days. Combination of an old washed-out front and deep tropical moisture coming up from the south is going to lead to widespread shower and storm activity. Rainfall amounts of up to 6 inches are possible between now and the weekend. Showers and storms, 87 today, 74 tonight. Flood watch goes into place tomorrow. Showers and storms, 82. Storms Friday, 86. Richard Wedding at the Weather Channel for Town Square Media, Tuscaloosa.
5: It's 72 degrees in Tuscaloosa.
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0: Well, radio family, welcome back in to hour number four of Early Morning Gospel with the old man, Brother Jay, on a wonderful Wednesday morning. A great day to be alive, children. Yes, it is. Whether you know it or not, it is still a great day to be alive, no matter what your circumstance or station in life might be on this morning. 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
0: This is Minister E. Dewey Smiths. And your presence is a gift. Come on, Pastor.

0: Now that's Minister E. Dewey Smith there with us, and your presence is a gift. Want to say a happy 31st wedding anniversary to two that I know real well. Met them many years ago, and they've been faithful listeners to Early Morning Gospel ever since. And I'm talking about Brother Lawrence and Sister Sherry Moore, celebrating their 31st wedding anniversary. And I tell you, that's a milestone all by itself, Brother and Sister Moore. Happy anniversary to both of you lovebirds, and certainly hope that you'll both live to be 1,000. Want to send the remainder of the broadcast this morning out to these two lovebirds, Brother Lawrence and Sister Sherry Moore. And the family, you better get your wallets and your pocketbooks ready, because they're ready to get in them on a wonderful Wednesday morning. Let's continue with more great gospel, if you don't mind.
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0: Yeah, that's Maverick City music there. Beautiful music on a wonderful Wednesday morning. Let's check on the latest in the traffic with Tammy Thomas. 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
2: Tuscaloosa traffic now from the Townsend Nissan Traffic Center. We're moving up. We've got a little more volume in the area right now as your rush to work is inside prime time. If you're moving on Skyland Boulevard in both directions between McFarland and 69, you're going to tap on those brakes from time to time. And pretty much same situation on 15th Street from McFarland to Lurleen Wallace. On and off your brakes. A little more off than on, so that's a good thing. University Boulevard a little tight inside that construction zone right now on the westbound lanes at Crest Ridge Road. With your Tuscaloosa traffic now.
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5: Here's your Tuscaloosa and West Alabama forecast. A lot of rain on tap for us here over the next several days. Combination of an old washed out front and deep tropical moisture coming up from the south is going to lead to widespread shower and storm activity. Rainfall amounts of up to 6 inches are possible between now and the weekend. Showers and storms, 87 today, 74 tonight. Flood watch goes into place tomorrow. Showers and storms, 82. Storms Friday, 86. Richard DeWedding at the Weather Channel for Town Square Media, Tuscaloosa.
6: It's 73 degrees in Tuscaloosa.
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9: With SRN News, I'm Rich Thomason in Washington. We are learning more about the U.S.-Iran deal ahead of its signing on Friday. Under the agreement, Iran will immediately take steps to reopen the Strait of Hormuz, and it will be allowed to sell oil without restrictions, that according to leaked copies of the interim agreement. And oil prices have already been on the decline. Brent crude is now below $80 per barrel. Robert White has won the Democratic primary for the District of Columbia's delegate seat in Congress. 18-term Representative Eleanor Holmes Norton is retiring from the post. Russian warship has fired warning shots near a UK-registered pleasure yacht in the English Channel. The British military says it is investigating an incident. The Russians say the yacht got a bit too close to the warship for comfort. Wall Street, Dow futures down 40 points, while the NASDAQ futures are 140 points. Higher. More details, srnnews.com.
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0: needed a practice. What little I've always had, I've tried to share it. And some of you sitting here right now tonight are just like that. Some of you all are just about give all you got. When folk come up with a story and they down and out and need this, you'll just... But you know what? I have never had a time in my life that I didn't need God to come through.
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0: 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God is good.
1: Want to remember all of the sick at DCH Regional Medical Center, Tuscaloosa, Norport DCH, all nursing homes, convalescent centers, rehabilitation facilities, and yes, those who are confined at home. Going to send the ministering and healing angels to your bedsides again on this morning.
0: Sharon.
1: Good morning, sick call and prayer request.
2: Good morning, Brother Jay. How you doing?
1: I'm too blessed to be stressed, Betty.
2: I feel the same way, Brother Jay. Ain't got time for no junk.
1: No junk.
2: Okay. I would like to send a prayer to Bobby Bobo. I miss Bobby Bobo. And I would like to send a prayer to Alberta Cox, James Ward, Joe Bates' family, and Miss Willa Mae Foster. And you have a pleasant day, okay?
1: You too now. And be good.

0: Good morning, sick call and prayer request.
1: Let me turn it down, my friend.
0: All right.
1: Good morning, God. He is good.
0: Yes, he is, all the time.
1: Yes, sir, he's good. I'd like to send a sick call and prayer call out to just everybody.
0: Yes, sir.
1: We just want to offer up a prayer this morning again for God being so good to us.
0: Oh, yes.
1: Most gracious and kind, Heavenly Father. There's again that you have been so good to us. You raised us up this morning. You gave us a great night rest. We pray for those, O great Heavenly Father, that's undergoing surgery today. Those, O great Heavenly Father, lying on their bed of affliction, going through all sorts of pains. O great Heavenly Father, we ask you to be to heal the pain this morning. We ask for comfort, O great Heavenly Father. Those, O great Heavenly Father, that have all sorts of diseases, we pray that, O great Heavenly Father, that you would just heal the diseases. You said you would heal us. All we got to do is ask. We ask it this morning on the behalf of everybody, O great Heavenly Father, that you would just heal. Heal, O great Heavenly Father, from the crown of the head to the sole of feet. We pray for those that, O great Heavenly Father, are bereaving right now. There's a lot of bereaved families, O great Heavenly Father, that we need to pray for. And we ask you, O great Heavenly Father, that you would comfort that family. We don't know who they are. And some we do, O great Heavenly Father, but we ask, O great Heavenly Father, for comfort this morning. We pray, O great Heavenly Father, that you would continue to bless the children. They are our future, O great Heavenly Father. We're praying for them. We're praying for the families, O great Heavenly Father, these individuals, O great Heavenly Father, that you would just give them the mind, the know-how, O great Heavenly Father, to teach our children the way that you want them to be brought up. You said bring them up in the admonition of the Lord. Yes, Lord, we just love you so much. Boy, we pray for every family. We pray for every pastor, every preacher, every evangelist, O great Heavenly Father. We even pray for those, O great Heavenly Father, that don't even want to call upon your precious name. But I'll be a gap standing, O great Heavenly Father. I stand in the gap for those that need prayer, those that want to be praised for, O great Heavenly Father, those that don't even know you need to pray for all that sins. But I'll be that gap standing, O great Heavenly Father. But I know that you will give me strength. You'll give me the mind, O great Heavenly Father, to call upon your name each and every day, night and day. Father, we pray for the President of the United States. We pray for his cabinet, O great Heavenly Father. We pray for all those around him. We pray for, O great Heavenly Father, for the city of Washington, D.C. Father, we pray for every city, every county, O great Heavenly Father. Father, we just praying this morning because that's how we know that you will be a comfort to all of us. I pray because, Father, I know without a shadow of a doubt that you've been so good to all of us. Give us that comfort, gracious Heavenly Father. And we pray for those of great Heavenly Father.

0: that don't have food to put on that table this morning. We ask you to send someone by our grace of Heavenly Father. And then, Father, we pray for those that have that they don't even want to share, oh, grace of Heavenly Father. Help me to share. Help me to continue to share. Help me to continue to do the things that you asked me to do. You put up on my heart. We even pray for Sister Willie Mae Hopkins this morning. Went to see her yesterday, a beautiful lady, to love you with all her heart. We pray for that Hicks family also, grace of Heavenly Father. We pray for the radio station, oh, grace of Heavenly Father, that it will continue to be a beacon unto you, that you share your word with the world. This we ask in Jesus' name. Amen.
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0: take it from me one time, Roseanne.
1: Good morning. Sick call and a prayer request.
2: Yeah, just blessed to be there again. First of all, I'd like to tell Brother Earhart that that prayer was very, very beautiful.
1: Yes, it was.
2: And I would like to send our prayer to Glenna Rice, Fast Driving Yale, the Mayor from Life family, Mamie Moffitt, and Gloria Thomas. And bye again, and you be good. Bye.
1: Bye-bye.

Well, children, that's about our time this morning for a sick call and a prayer request. I want to thank you for all of the names that you shared with us on this wonderful Wednesday morning as we remember all of our sick, shut in, and bereaved. And to the bereaved this morning, as always, I want you to know something, that death is not the end of life, but it's only the beginning. Our next gospel selection goes out to all of our sick, shut in, bereaved, and those who desire prayer on this morning. Minister Kirk Franklin with us.

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0: 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New music there by Ernest Pugh on this Wednesday morning. Want to say a pleasant good morning and send out the blessings and welcome Brother and Sister Grant to our city this morning. They're from St. Louis, Missouri. And Brother Grant says, Brother Jay, I tell you, you remind me of home with your music and your services. Well, when you're back in Tuscaloosa again, Brother and Sister Grant, don't fail to call us. We'll love to hear from you again. And you know, it's always good to get something positive said to you about something that you're trying to do. Let's check on the latest news with Don Hartley from the newsroom.
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6: Tuscaloosa traffic now from the Townsend Nissan Traffic Center. Moving along on the Tuscaloosa freeways and side streets. Quite openly here, we've got Skyland Boulevard moving like a champ between McFarland and 69. Also, not a problem on 15th Street as you travel between McFarland and Lurleen Wallace. It is also green for go. And Lurleen Wallace.

0: Gonzalez. No problems to report between 15th and McFarland. With your Tuscaloosa traffic now.
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2: Here's your Tuscaloosa and West Alabama forecast. A lot of rain on tap for us here over the next several days. Combination of an old washed out front and deep tropical moisture coming up from the south is going to lead to widespread shower and storm activity. Rainfall amounts of up to 6 inches are possible between now and the weekend. Showers and storms, 87 today, 74 tonight. Flood watch goes into place tomorrow. Showers and storms, 82. Storms Friday, 86. Richard DeWedding at the Weather Channel for Town Square Media, Tuscaloosa.
3: It's 74 degrees in Tuscaloosa.
4: Hello, WTSK listeners. 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
1: With SRN News, I'm Rich Thomason in Washington. Some American supporters of Israel are dismayed over President Trump's rebuke of Prime Minister Benjamin Netanyahu for Israel's attacks on Iranian proxy Hezbollah in Lebanon. The U.S.-Iran deal to end the war and reopen the Strait of Hormuz will be signed Friday at a ceremony in Geneva. A lack of details has some members of Congress demanding more information about the pact. More primaries are in the books in Georgia. Trump-endorsed Republican Congressman Mike Collins will face Democratic Senator John Ossoff in the fall. 15 people are charged with interfering with the enforcement of federal immigration law in Minnesota back in January. Among other things, they are accused of stalking ICE agents. And the government reports retail sales rose a healthy 0.9% last month. That is much better than Wall Street had been expecting. More details, srnnews.com.
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0: Yeah, that Sister Dorinda Clark Cole there, one of those Clark sisters, to welcome us back in to the final hour of early morning gospel on this wonderful Wednesday morning. Say, I want to remind you that the Changing Lives Apostolic Pentecostal Church over there on Stillman Boulevard invite you to join them on tonight from 6 until 7 p.m. for Bible study. Sunday school, Sunday morning at 11 o'clock a.m., praise and worship at 12 noon, anointed preaching, biblical teaching, and prayer for whatever situation you may have need of. They say, come on out and check us out. Minister Kenneth O. Jones is the church pastor. That's the Changing Lives Apostolic Pentecostal Church on the Stillman Boulevard. And while I'm talking about Stillman, we have one of our radio family members who lost their keys at the polls at Stillman on yesterday, and they desperately need those keys. And if you, by some chance, picked up those keys and you have them in your possession, they'd like for you to leave them at the second guard shack up there on the campus of Stillman College. A reward is offered for the return of these keys. Good morning, radio family.
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2: Thank you, God, for giving us our identity in you. 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

Yeah, that's Renee Spearman along with Montel Jordan and Kim Burrell. And you could have chose anybody else, Lord, but you chose little old me. And I just want to say thank you, thank you, thank you. Glory! At 19 minutes past the hour of 9 o'clock. I want to remind you that Wadley Health Services are open on Saturdays. 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Well, I'm going to give you a little medicine this morning. Y'all been asking for it, and here it is.

right, family, it's Wellness Wednesday. I want you to join us tonight for more information that's going to lead you to living a healthy life, okay? Mentally, physically, emotionally, and even spiritually. So tune in tonight for music, laughter, and encouragement on The Nightly Spirit.

0: SRN News, I'm Rich Thomason in Washington. Some American supporters of Israel are dismayed over President Trump's rebuke of Prime Minister Benjamin Netanyahu for Israel's attacks on Iranian proxy Hezbollah in Lebanon. The U.S.-Iran deal to end the war and reopen the Strait of Hormuz will be signed Friday at a ceremony in Geneva. A lack of details has some members of Congress demanding more information about the pact. More primaries are in the books. In Georgia, Trump-endorsed Republican Congressman Mike Collins will face Democratic Senator John Ossoff in the fall. 15 people are charged with interfering with the enforcement of federal immigration law in Minnesota back in January. Among other things, they are accused of stalking ICE agents. And the government reports retail sales rose a healthy 0.9% last month. That is much better than Wall Street had been expecting. More details, srnnews.com.
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0: 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The Greater Macedonia of Tuscaloosa cordially invites you to join them each and every Sunday morning at 10 o'clock a.m. for Sunday school, 11 o'clock a.m. for morning worship, and tonight, a most dynamic Bible study starting at 6 o'clock p.m. The GMBC is located at 1629 Martin Luther King Jr. Boulevard here in the city, and Pastor Kerry L. Collins is the shepherd. And he says, come on over to Greater Macedonia of Tuscaloosa. Good morning, radio family. And I tell you, we're having some kind of service again on this morning.
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1: 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They all gave me a call and we were able to make their situation better. 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
1: Great morning, precious people. You know what time it is. That's right. It's time for your favorite talk show with your favorite talk show host, The Culture Call with L. Spencer Smith, right here on Praise 93.3 FM, 790 WTSK. And this is the place where Tuscaloosa meets the world. And for the next 2 hours, from 10 a.m. to 12 p.m., we're going to be talking a little bit about everything from society to sports, education to economics, from religion to relationships. And as always, y'all, always, I promise that we are here to provide a safe space to have empowering, provocative, and yes, sometimes controversial conversations. And guess what? You can call in and or chat it up with us as we learn together right here on The Culture Call. Listen, it's my favorite part of the show, the shout out time. Shout out number one to all of our first time listeners. I don't know where you are, where you come from, what you're doing right now, but I am so glad that you are a part of the CC family on this morning. I don't know who told you about us, but guess what? You owe them a free breakfast, lunch, or dinner at a nice place, because they did you a solid today by turning you on to The Culture Call. And we are so glad and grateful to have you. We are a little bit of everything. And so, yeah, just buckle up. Hey, it gets bumpy sometimes, but we always arrive where we need to go safely. So, hey, plenty of good room. Have a seat. Find a place and be ready for a great conversation. Shout out number two to all of our faithful, consistent, committed, dedicated listeners. Man, where would we be without you? We are so glad and elated every day that you tune in and you hunker down and you let me know every time that you see me how much I am doing for our community. It's just my little part of giving back because of all the what the community has done for me. And so, hey, I am glad and grateful that we could not be what we are and where we're going in the future without you. And so we are glad that you are here every day. Y'all know what to do. Find your seat. Buckle up. We're about to take off. And last but certainly not least, he just said, I'm a peacemaker, so that's what I'm going to do today. Our gray-headed sage. That's right. Shout out number three goes to Brother Jay. Absolutely. He is the man with the plan, man. I'm so super excited that he is on our team, and he is on our team as well, leading us every morning from 5 a.m. all the way to 10. Passing me that hot baton and saying, son, run on to see what the end is going to be. And that's exactly what I'm going to do, doing and giving you the best information that I can, the most insightful information that I can. Want to make sure that I do that. But it is because of the inspiration of the sage that we have on our team here at Praise 93.3 and WTSK 790. Brother Jay, shout out to him. Hey, do me a favor if you have not done so already. Now, listen, I've been telling everybody to do this, and some of y'all don't know how to do it. So, hey, if you're at the place and the stage where you don't know, not because of age, but just because of know-how, you don't know how to do it, go to your app phone. 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You need that, absolutely. Yeah, so that when you have that app, you can listen to all of the amazing features that we have on Praise 93.3, from Brother Jay early in the morning, The Culture Call, Minister Chris in the afternoon, Sister Sandra, and late at night with Lady Darlene. We have blogs, we have current events, we have weather, sports, we've got a little politics on there too. Hey, it's all on there. You definitely need to download that app so throughout the day you can check into what's going on here at Praise 93.3. I have it. My wife has it. Hey, everybody that I know has it. So, hey, I need you to go ahead and download that on your phone. Watch now. If you don't know how to do it, don't worry about it. Give it to your grandchildren, your children. Somebody will download it on your phone. You look at them and say, hey, I need Culture Call on my phone. I need that app on my phone. And they will do it for you. Absolutely. You can chat it up with us on there as well, because the app has a chat feature. And even though you may not be able to call in, and we'll talk a little bit about that, you may not be able to call in, but you can chat it up with me right on that app. So, hey, if you're you're in Topeka, Kansas, Miami, Florida, you might be in Charleston, South Carolina, or right here in the beautiful city of Tuscaloosa, Birmingham, Montgomery, Mobile, Huntsville, Aliceville, Demopolis, Utah, 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Hey, do me a favor as well. 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So let me help you do that. 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Right. And give us an opportunity to let Lottie Dottie and everybody know about what's happening at your church, your organization, your sororities, your fraternities, whether you're an artist getting ready to have a concert or a preacher getting ready to run a revival. We want to let everybody know. Why? Because you know how good you feel when there are faces in the place. You know how wonderful it feels when you're not in that room by yourself. It's just our little way of giving back to you. Why? Because we do it better when we do it together. Listen, also, you can write down the golden number, 205-752-4800. That's 205-752-4800, and you can call in. Or if you're at work, at your cubicle, or wherever you are, yeah, you may not be able to call in. I understand. No problem. That's why that app exists. That's right. Get that app and you can put your ear pods in and you can listen to all that we're talking about on the Culture Call and you can chat it up with us as we are talking. I just want to hear from you. Do me a favor. Sit back and relax. Grab you some coffee. You know how we do it. Maxwell House or Starbucks, Dunkin' Donuts, and Seven Brews drinkers, you can get in where you fit in right there. But maybe coffee is not your thing. Herbal tea, chamomile, if you're trying to calm down, guess what? Green tea, if you need a little caffeine kick to help you make it to that lunchtime hour, or my favorite hibiscus tea, that red, fruity, tart kind of tea. Yeah, makes it a little stevia with it. It's good for everything that ails you. But maybe coffee and teas are not your things always. Have you some water around? That's right. Alkaline, spring, distilled, whatever it is you like. Hey, go ahead and get hydrated, huh? Wake up those cells and let's get into the culture. Listen, in honor of May being Mental Health Awareness Month, we're going to talk a little bit about mental health. We're going to talk a little bit about depression today. We're going to talk a little bit about social media and what kind of damage it can do to your mental stability. But before we get into that, I want you to understand what is going on that might also be attributing to the shaky mental health, especially those in our community. You know, I'm trying, y'all. I don't know if y'all praying for me or not. I really don't, because I'm trying. I am trying with this whole administration. I'm really trying from the White House, doing something every day, to the Supreme Court that's full of conservative political hacks. You know, it is what it is. They try to say that it's not, but yeah. So yeah, the Supreme Court of the United States just allowed Alabama, who was under federal watch because of its participation in the Confederacy, its historical participation in, you know, racial animus, all those things. They had to get federal approval to even redistrict where the governor Kay Ivey just called in, you know, a special session to, we're now today one less black district. And you know, what is amazing to me, Culture Call, if I can be frank and very honest, it is the level of gaslighting is amazing. I mean, no, for real, especially in the South, the level of gaslighting as if people don't know why those things from the voting rights were enacted, why these things were happening from the very beginning, as if racism and segregation and white supremacy and all these things have not been active in the underpinning of what was in the 60s to 50s into 60s, the motion for Civil Rights Act, the Voting Rights Act, all of these things, like lynching never happened. It's like burning crosses never happened, burning down towns that were black originated never happened. And they're like, it's reverse racism. Are y'all serious? I mean, literally, it is a bump on the head and a slap on the face of every black person that is a part of this state and this part of the country, in the South. And what is amazing to me, what is always amazing to me, is the ability for them to try to erase history and rearrange it, because that is part of the modus operandi of rightness. It has to erase narratives, erase history, and come up with new biographies, come up with new stories to tell, so that they can always either one feel like the victim and or the hero in the story. And here we are again. We're facing the scope of what our foreparents did when they marched in Selma, when they marched in Tuscaloosa, when they marched in Birmingham, all of those things. We're revisiting that, and it's amazing. It's amazing because even though there are a lot of people in our community that don't see an issue, they don't see a problem with it, and which tells me that they don't know the history, right? And this is why they want to take the history out of schools, because again, if you don't know your history, you're destined to either one repeat it or watch this, to forget who your violator was or what the tools that they used to violate and to suppress and oppress. And so even in our own community, as I often say, Zora Neale Hurston, that's one of my favorite quotes, all of our skin folk are not our kinfolk, because there is a resolve to fastidiously forgive and to say, oh, well, that never happened, that's not going on today. And it is. It's going on as part of the mentality and modality of even the Trump White House, the White House and the administration that we're under right now. And to see it play all around the country in real time is amazing. It's amazing. All because one man does not want investigations into his doings as the president of the United States. That's all. He is trying to preserve his friends, his family, and that 1% for not facing true justice and judicial review, congressional review. He doesn't want any of that. He doesn't want the Epstein files out. He doesn't want anything about taxes. He doesn't want any nefarious thing that he's done undercover with other countries, with Israel, all of those things. He doesn't want it to be known. And it's amazing to me. It's amazing to me that a lot of the country is going with it and say, hey, let's let it play out. And I'm like, really? And now here's where I really take really umbrage about my faith in my people. My faith, because they're not afraid to use Christianity. They're not afraid to use the Bible. They're not afraid to twist scripture. Oh, they can't twist scripture. That's how you got slavery. That's how you got, the gender gap and gender placement. That's how you got a lot of the societal constructs that happen now. They use Bible, or they used a false hermeneutic, a false interpretive, and then use it as an apologetic, as a defense to do the wicked things that they were doing and are doing. And it's amazing. It's literally amazing how so many people are going with that. And then to our community, there is a particular animus that I believe that they have against black and brown people in this country, and dare I say even in this world. And we are still in their minds some of them useful tools to get what they want, even if they find one that will kowtow and tap dance to their music. If just to have proximity, not positionality, but proximity. That's two different things. Proximity is to be close. Positionality is to have agency within it. And they're not going to give you any position. They'll just give you the access to proximity. If I'm close to it, I guess I'm good. Until you're not, right? And so, Culture Call, there's a whole lot of things that's going on that you know, we really have to be, and I told you I'm going to continue to say this until November, we've got to be aware and we've got to be proactive, and we got to get our young people on board, and those who are telling our young people that their vote doesn't count, because that's what they're trying to do. They're trying to do things with voting in elections whereby it can shape, a better yet reshape, the mindset of a generation to make it seem like I don't need to participate. It's going to do what they're going to do, whatever they want to do, blah, blah, blah. And that's the language of a loser. Let me say that again. That's the language of a loser, because historically, when most people don't vote, then the South wins. The conservative, and I use conservative in air quotes, they win. Their mindset, the way of life, and there are still people that are fighting a war that they lost, but that is the whole narrative of the lost cause, right? It wasn't about states' rights. Even in their own sayings, they tell you what it was really about. And so we've got a lot of work to do, Culture Call, really. We got a lot of work to do. I was fortunate enough to be at some of the a part of a graduation yesterday, and I just looked around to see how many people, and I wondered to myself as I was sitting there, how many of the graduating seniors are aware what's going on, how many of the people who have come to support them in this Coleman Coliseum, how many people are there that really understands what the tenor and timbre in our world is. And so I looked at the graduation. I admired all of the graduates, the honor graduates, and just everyone to graduate high school. But I'm trying to figure out, I was sitting there trying to figure out how many of them are aware that their lives even now are changing. How many are aware that they're changing the construct for them to even get into college? How many of them are aware that they're changing the litmus test of intelligence? That how many of them are equipped really to go into post-secondary education? All right? And I started just thinking about that, and as I was walking to my car, my mind kept going on, and I'm listening to this audio book right now. I believe it's called The Christian Imagination. I'm looking at that by William James Jennings, and just studying that and just getting in the core of that, because I am so concerned for this generation and my people with regards to what's really going on. I feel a heavy Marvin Gaye spirit. What's going on? You know, do we really understand what's going on? And I pray that they will find what they need, the information and the people, the connections that they need to really understand their role in society as citizens of this country. As people attempt to make America great again, we're still awaiting for America to prove herself to be great in her 250th year, this July 4th. So, yeah. And I thought about that, and as I was thinking about it, Culture Call, I have to admit a kind of, I want to say a spirit, because I don't want to give it that much potency, but I felt a particular hover or a particular, you ever had a feeling or a notion of a heaviness that tries to descend upon you when you think about certain things? It tries to oppress your mind and the freedom of your thinking and thought processes. And that's what I felt while I was sitting in my car driving home from that graduation. I felt a heaviness. I felt a certain covering. I felt like I was under a tent and or a canopy that was like a one of despair, a one of something that was trying to push my mind down, push my joy down. And I understood. I understood, number one, that I took a thought. So I'm not blaming on no devil or enemy, because Jesus said, take no thought of how X, Y, Z, A, B, C. And so sometimes it's not even an enemy external, it's an enemy internal, that you can think your way into depression. You can think your way into discouragement. You can think your way into sadness, right? Or, you know, and I'm not saying that, you know, it was a destructive force, but if you don't understand that you yourself can be a part of your own decline, mental decline, emotional decline, you can be a part of seeing or watching a thing or listening too much or viewing social media now in our time. You can listen to the wrong song and it can literally mess up your day. You can have literally the wrong conversation conversation with the wrong person and your day is totally destroyed. You know, the Bible says this. It says evil communications corrupt good manners. In other words, when you're connected to people and to things that don't understand or don't come into agreement with your positivity, they can corrupt you. Let me say it again, that if you don't understand the potency of relationship, the potency of what you, your perspective, your perceptions, how you view things, what you expose yourself to, it doesn't necessarily have to be people, but it can be a concept or an idea. Those things can literally drag you down to the abyss of thinking worthlessness, the worthless thoughts, superfluous thoughts, things that are futile, things that are, you know, at the end and the beginning of the day will weigh you down, will disrupt your sleep, will disrupt your Sabbath, disrupt your peace, will disrupt your shalom and your shalem, all of those things that are necessary as you move and walk through life. One of the things that I understand that vicissitudes happen. Everybody is going to go up and down, cyclothymically. That means a moment that you're happy and a moment that you're sad. I get it. It's a part of living life. But one of the things that you need to understand is that a lot of times those things are self-induced. Let me say that again, that those things are self-induced. How do you mean, Bishop, they are self-induced? Glad that you asked. They are self-induced because of what we expose ourselves to, right? That every thought that comes into our mind culture call, and then you gotta lean in on this. Every thought that we think seeks to isolate us by that thought. It's either isolating us or connecting us to another moment. So when certain things you think will pull you away from relationship, will pull you away from positivity, will pull you away from joy, will pull you away from health, will pull you away from wealth and financial stability, one thought. That can do that, or you can think another thought and those things will connect you to joy, connect you to peace, connect you to prosperity, connect you to better health, better relationships, better family, better marriage, you know, all of those things, right? And so it starts in our thought world, our mentality, our mental starts in our thought world. And so this weekend, I was thinking about the words of Jesus when he says in the Beatitudes, even in Matthew 5 and 6, when he starts talking about telling us, admonishing us in Matthew 6, take no thought of how you will do this. Take no thought of what you will eat or drink or what you will wear, where you will live. Take no thought, because what you're doing, you'll take a thought. And what happens is that we automatically try to figure out how we gonna do a thing, right? We don't necessarily start off with prayer. We start up with our own ingenuity. We start up with our own intellect. We start up with our own perspectives. And then we'll take it to other people. Even if we pray, we'll take it to other people to see what they think about it, how they feel about it. And we will cause ourselves to not now just take a thought, but that thought, Paul talks about it in 2 Corinthians chapter 10, that thought becomes an argument. It starts saying, well, you're not going to really make it. You're not going to have enough food to eat. You're not going to have enough money to pay your bills. They're not going to be able to pay your rent. This sickness is going to cause you to decline much quicker. This XYZ, it causes all those things. When you take a thought, that thought is, again, either isolating you or it's connecting you to something either positive or negative. And here is the reality. That is our prerogative. That is our personal prerogatives, because we think, especially those who think they know everything or think that everything is their responsibility, think that they're obligated to do more, they got to be perfect, they got to do XYZ, ABC, all of that. Those things, those thoughts will come up to be arguments, and those arguments will turn into strongholds, fastened places of mental motions in your brain, in your life, in your heart, fastened, fortified places to where now, even if you want to get out, you have built a mental maximum level prison for yourself, because as a man what thinks in his heart, so is he. And so, Coach Call, one of the things that we've got to be aware of is, you know, you can take a thought. It doesn't even have to be real. You can start thinking about something. You can start thinking about, you know, something wrong in your body. And you can start thinking about not having enough money. You can think about those of you who are parents, something happened to your child. Just think about it. You can just taking a thought, and it can create fear and anxiety. It creates this, like I said, this hovering, this covering that comes over your life and your whole being, because again, that thought becomes the DNA of what I am. That thought, as a man thinketh in his heart, what? So is he. You can literally transform yourself into a positive and a negative figure and feature by the things that you think. And if you don't get a hold of that, you'll end up in depression. And not saying that depression is not scientific, not saying that it's not medically originating, biologically originated depression, such as chemical imbalances in the mind. I'm not definitely not saying that. I've done too much research to know that that is true. But what I am saying, as a person, as a particular figure that has to go in and out of this world and deal with so many things and exposed to so many things, that if we are not careful how to guard our minds, guard our hearts, right? To make sure that what Paul says in Philippians, to think on these things, whatsoever things are lovely, whatsoever things are just, whatsoever things are pure, if we don't start directing and commanding our thoughts, Coach Carl, we are going to end up as people that are only thinking based upon what AI or what the algorithm says, right? And some of you are like, what is AI and what is algorithm? See, and that's problematic right now. That's already problematic, because you don't even understand the technology of the day that is, you know, imitating and emulating people in thoughts and processes to make us think and do certain things by things that are not even real, right? They're not even real people. They're not even real, you know, concepts, but they're causing us to think what we think, because they're exposing us to certain things that, quite frankly, Coach Cole, that, you know, they're trying to overload our minds, right? They're trying to overload our minds. And we got to be honest with ourselves. You know, we don't necessarily think about what we think about. Let me see if I can say it again. We don't necessarily think about what we think about, right? And so nothing comes to us as a fair notion to really think about our thoughts, right? And that's very important. That if you don't think about your thoughts, right? Yeah, you know, you gotta do better in giving yourself an opportunity about, you know, should I be thinking about this? Should I be thinking about that? Right? And if you don't do that, your thoughts will quickly become misaligned. Right? You gotta start thinking about, why am I thinking this? Not just, am I thinking, but why am I thinking what I'm thinking? Because those are the root cause systems to happiness, sadness, joy, depression, discouragement. Right? Your thinking is the epicenter of all of that. And so as we take this journey together today, talking about just what we need to do and how we need to really padlock our minds away from depression and defeat and negative thoughts, right? Negative things can happen, but that doesn't have to mean that negativity has to set up a principality in my mind and now my whole world becomes negative. And so we have to do the work that we need to do, Coach Call, to padlock our minds and really, yes, think on these things and pick the things that we're going to think about and build a healthy

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5: Here's your Tuscaloosa and West Alabama forecast. A lot of rain on the way here over the next several days. We have a flood watch in place through 7 p.m. Friday night. Showers and storms expected here this afternoon, as we'll see those temperatures climb to 87. Storms continue tonight, 74. More heavy rain and storms tomorrow and Friday, 81 tomorrow, 86 on Juneteenth Friday. Rest of the holiday weekend, wet, upper 80s. Richard Wedding of the Weather Channel for Town Square Media, Tuscaloosa.
6: It's 79 degrees in Tuscaloosa.
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Praise 93.3 FM, 790 WTSK, The Truth. And we are talking about really focusing on Mental Health Awareness Month, but taking our responsibility. What should we do in the world of social media, in a world of AI, in a world of algorithms? That seems like everything is focusing and trying to focus, get us to focus rather, on so many externals. But those things have intentions. They have trajectories, right? That means they're leading us somewhere. They're aiming at something in our thinking. And the whole idea is to wrestle people's minds. People start talking about in the time that we live now about people being in cults and people being this and that. And I think the discussion and the conversation about things being cultic or

0: people are not being aware. I think we're missing an element of mental development. I think we're missing that mental and emotional development. One of the things that I like when I study Jesus and his ministry, one of the things I like about how it outlines the narratives in the biblical text is that he doesn't necessarily deal with the condition. Now, I want you to hear me. He deals with the condition, and that's kind of what we shout about. He healed this one. He dealt with that one. But it's the narratives by how he gets to the point of healing. It's always trying to figure out how long has he been this way? What do you want out of this? Wilt thou be made whole? He starts asking, you know, or answering or asking questions. He starts reading people's hearts because he knows in their hearts they're saying one thing with their mouth, but their heart is really telling a different story. And so Jesus gets to the, you know, the root of the matter, the root cause analysis, laying the axe to the root, to use biblical linguistics. And I love the way that he approaches the matter, because I think that's the way that we should approach everything. That if I'm thinking, let's say I'm thinking suicidal thoughts, the issue is not just suicide. The issue is suicide right now is not the act yet. The suicide is suicidal is adjectival. Suicide is an adjective, right? Suicidal what? Thoughts precede suicide, right? And so what Jesus would do is get to the root of why are you even thinking the way that you're thinking? Have you ever thought about the thoughts that you're thinking? Right. And that's what Jesus would do. Right. It's Socratic Myeretics. And it's the way that he brings people into their healing or deliverance or whatever language you want to use about it. But he asks certain questions that they have to go past. They have to divorce themselves from the currentness of their situation to talk about what's really going on, you know? And that was an old technique that was started by Socrates and Plato and all those guys that predated Christ's historical journey on this earth. But he used that in his ministry because I think that's very important. It's not what you're thinking, it's why you're thinking what you're thinking. And that's how I try to help people. Okay, I understand you're mad, but you're thinking violent thoughts. But why are you thinking violent thoughts? Have you ever thought about why you're thinking that? And then that gives them a space to tell a narrative. Tell us how you got there, because you've not always been there, right? That's not always been a reality in your life. Something experience has happened. Or you were exposed to something, which I guess is still an experience. You were exposed to something that has brought this kind of thinking into your mind. And so it's not that, you know, when I was talking to kids, I want to fight her. Okay, well, what makes you think you want to fight her? Well, Mr. Smith, I want to fight her because, right? And then when we get, then they start saying because. Oh, so y'all had a situation going on. Oh, okay. So y'all were friends before? Oh, and so why y'all not friends anymore? See, because you're digging into the thought, right? You're interrupting the action by digging into the thought. Let me say it again. You're interrupting the action by digging into a thought, right? Paul says something in 1 Corinthians 13, I believe, in the latter part of that chapter. He's talking about when I was a child, I thought as a child, I spoke as a child, I understood as a child, right? But when I became a man, I put away childish things, right? That means, you know, in context and in principle, that there is a space and time that you have to begin to shift in your thought life, because your thought life will tell you your speech life, and your speech life will tell you, telling your what you understand and your actions, right? And so a lot of us, I don't know if we've examined that, right? I was fighting when I was kindergarten, but you're 56 now and you're still fighting like you are in kindergarten. That people can do something or say something to you and you revert back to that kindergartner that you were back then in the 1970s and 80s. That's where you're going back to. That's how I've always been. Just because that's how you've always been doesn't mean that was right. It wasn't right when you were doing it then, and guess what? It wasn't right when you were doing it now. It's just that people learn how to let you be. They learn how not to stop you from being you. But if anything happened to you, it wouldn't surprise them, because they have had a lifetime witnessing you make bad decisions or thoughts based on an immaturity that you've not literally grown out of. Because hear me, Coach Call, we can grow out of thoughts. Let me say it again. We can grow out of thoughts, certain particular ways of thinking, especially when they have been societally and or culturally formed, right? When the society and the culture have been the definition of what we're thinking, how we perceive a thing, or our perceptions of a thing, right? Or our perspectives, when the society around us, our families, our enemies, our schools, how we grew up, the community that we grew up in. Yeah, we can literally grow out of those thoughts. Okay, let me say it again. We can literally grow out of those thoughts. That's what Paul is saying. That when I was a child, I did this. But when I became a man, I grew out of those things. I put those childish things, away. And so, the challenge that we have, especially in our communities, is that we're dealing with a population that have not grown out of certain thought patterns, have not grown out of certain thoughts, have not grown out of certain ways and modalities of doing things. And what I'm telling you is, a lot of times of what people call generational curses is really generational thinking. Right? Curses make it spiritual. It makes it ethereal. It makes it invisible, as it were, you know, fighting a certain spirit. I get it. I understand it, because when you're churchy and religious, that's kind of but when you really talk about it, it's really generational thinking. My great grandmama thought this way, as she passed it on to my grandmama, and my grandmama passed it on to my mother, and my mother passed it on to me. Doesn't mean that it was right. My great granddaddy thought a way and passed it on to my granddaddy, and now my granddaddy taught my father, and my father gave it to me, right? And so we've got to deal with this generational thinking. It's not so much, and that generational thinking has led to generational cursing. Now, what is a curse? Biblically, a curse is anything that impedes the success or the prosperity of your life. Anything that causes you to be slowed down, or anything that blocks the way from the efficacy of what God has put inside of you, your purpose, your destiny, all these different kinds of things. So the cursing is not like a witch or a warlock put something on me, somebody put roots on me. That's not what we're talking about right there. That's another faction of spiritual warfare that we won't be even dealing with. But what we're talking about is that those thought patterns and those thought degrees and those things that we have done based upon generational thinking. And we thought it was right. You cook a certain way because of how you were taught to cook, right? And you figured out, but a lot of ways that they cooked, there's a whole different, the society and the culture, the food is different now, so I'm gonna have to change, right? It was a little bit purer then. They grew their own food, right? And so now you getting stuff out of Publix and Kroger and, you know, Walmart neighborhood and all these different kinds, and you don't have no clue of where that food came from. Right? So, you know, bacon then ain't the same as bacon now. My granddaddy was 75 years old eating fat back and bacon, and then, you know, you see what I'm saying? And now I wouldn't eat it, not today. not because of any health concern, as it were, of the pig itself, but I don't know where that pig came from. I don't know what farm it came from. I don't know what grain it was fed. You know, when I was growing up, we slopped the hogs that we ate. We saw the hogs grow up, so we knew exactly what they ate. Now, I don't know. I have no clue. And so that is to say that you could be functioning off of a generational mindset that you really, really, really in your heart think is right. And that thing has caused a mentality. It has caused you to see life a certain way. It has caused you to do life a certain way. It has caused you to do relationships a certain way. You know, we fight in our house. Nobody gonna take advantage of us. Okay, but there's a better way. There's a better way for you not to end up in DCH. There's a better way for us not to have funerals if we learn a different way of conflict resolution. You ain't got to do it because y'all on, you know, over on Smith Hill back in the country, y'all fought and all that kind of stuff because that's what y'all did. Well, you don't live in Smith Hill now. You're not there anymore. But you're still trying to bring the same mentality and the same tactics here in this new spot, and it's not working. Now they're calling the popo on y'all, right? They're putting you in handcuffs and iron bracelets, taking you to wear orange and stripes, right? Because, you know, you're still doing what they did back then. And so a lot of our thought process, culture call, has everything to do a lot of times to generational thinking. And our generational thinking, because we won't know how Paul says in 1 Corinthians 13 to put those things away. That might have been good for them, right? And that's not a disservice to them. They did the best they had with what they, you know, the best they could with what they had, right? But you're living today. To serve the present age is your calling. It is not to honor the funerals, it's to honor your future. And if you keep honoring the funerals, you just might not have a future. And so, Culture Call, we got to start thinking progressively. We got to start thinking systematically. We got to start thinking in the future. We got to start doing Metron thinking, thinking in my sphere. What if I do this, what's going to happen to this one? What's going to happen to that one? What's going to change here? What's going to change there, right? We got to start doing all of that because all of that matters. And again, I know this is probably hard for some of you to understand, but again, your mentality, your mental, right? If this is Mental Awareness Month, then you're going to have to start thinking about your mentality, because your mentality, the root word of that is mental. All the way I act, and mentality is more of the way that my actions come from my thoughts, my mentality, right? She got a ghetto mentality. He got a poverty mentality, right? How can we tell that? Because of their actions. So their mentality is producing a certain level of actions in their lives so that we can begin to tell them. But that mentality comes from their mental, from their thoughts. Right? And so if we don't divorce ourselves or check our thoughts, if we don't begin to examine what part we play in how we think, how we act, if we don't say, nah, I'm not going to do that. My dad treated women like that. I'm not going to do that. My mom treated men like that. I'm not going to do that. That's not going to be my life. Just because you saw it doesn't mean that it has to be your life. Let me try it again. I said, just because you saw it and experienced it and lived it, you might have lived it one part of your life, does not mean that that is your prison. Did y'all get what I'm saying, Culture Call? Understand it. That just because, and that doesn't do a disservice, because a lot of people stay in that dysfunction because, you know, you think you're going to upset Big Mama. Big Mama ain't thinking about you. She, especially if she is not longer here, she don't have you on her mind. Right. That she's taking the long sleep. Papa gonna be mad. How Papa gonna be mad? He's not even living. What do you mean? What are you doing for your family? What are you doing for your life? What are you doing for your faith? What are you doing for your marriage? What are you doing for your finances? What are you doing for your betterment, for your job, for your forward mobility? What are you doing? You gotta ask those questions for yourself, and you cannot. As Albert Einstein says, that you cannot solve a problem with the same level of thinking that created the problem. You can't have you the answers or solutions or the thoughts that produces answers and solutions will not come from the same level that produce the problems and the situations. That means you got to change your thinking. That means your mentality has to be reexamined. Your mind, your mental, your thoughts, right? And we're going to talk about that thought word connection, because sometimes your words perpetuate your thoughts. Your words, your vocabulary. What you talking about? What even, you know, I was sitting there yesterday, like, what made you even wear that to a graduation? And I was telling my, I was sitting by my daughter, and I was like, yeah, when we graduated, we had, the girls had to wear pumps, black pumps. It wasn't none of these flip-flops and all these different kinds of things. And again, I understand it's a change of culture. It's a change of society. Right? I can't say it was right or wrong. That's not what I'm doing. I'm not castigating any of the young people, because I'm sure they chose for comfort. I'm getting it. But we were not given that option. And see, when you're giving different options, then you have to start doing a different kind of thinking. Let me say it again. When you are given different options, you have to do a different level of thinking. You got to go back and rethink why you do things. Because I thought on the level of my options. Now I got more options. So, yeah. That's why poor people think differently than rich people. And you know why? Because of one word, options. They got access to more options. But hey, I got to take a break. I know y'all enjoying this, but I got to take a break right here on the Culture Call. 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We've got so much more to talk about that I think is going to be beneficial for you, helping yourself really strengthen your mentality.
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2: Only 1 in 10 Alabama voters cast ballots in yesterday's primary runoffs. The big Republican winners were Barry Moore for U.S. Senate, John Wall, Lieutenant Governor, Katherine Robertson, Attorney General, Corey Hill, Ag and Industry Commissioner, and Jim Ziegler for PSC Place Number 2. A flood watch is in effect from 7 tomorrow morning until 7 p.m. Friday, and there's a torrential rain, damaging wind, and low-end tornado threat for tomorrow. And the Tuscaloosa City Council has approved a $5.75 million incentive package for redevelopment of the Springbrook neighborhood to restaurants and retail. I'm Don Hartley.
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0: are back. It's the top of the hour, 11 a.m. and some change, right here on the Culture Call with your boy, L. Spencer Smith. 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And I want to welcome all of our second hour listeners. Man, oh man, where you been? Where you been? We've been having an amazing conversation, but guess what? We've got more room for you. Absolutely. Find you your spot. Hey, I tell you what, we've been talking about, you know, confronting our mentality here in our community, making sure that we don't allow the algorithm or the AI, social media, to get us in places of 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I want to make sure that each and every one of you are a part of what we're doing here. 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I want to send you out on a special announcement. You are invited to the Ultimate Deviled Egg Throwdown. That's right. 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Now, this is highly important for all of our children to have access to literacy and reading books. And I thought this was very unique. It's a deviled egg throwdown. Now, I love deviled eggs. Now, I don't eat everybody deviled eggs. Let me go on and say that so you don't send none to the station because I'm very particular about what I do in terms of that. And so I just wanted to make sure that you know that. But yes, it's going to be hosted at Druid City Brewing Company. And they have two spots open. They still need two restaurants to be a part, but you can go on Facebook on The Noon Show. That's the page's name, The Noon Show, and you can click the QR code there if you want to be a part of it. It's the Deviled Egg Throwdown. Now, if you make great deviled eggs, you're the person for this. But here is the benefit. I'm more focusing on the benefit. And it's benefiting the Tuscaloosa Public Library Bookmobile. And I remember how excited we were throughout all the summer when the bookmobile came by, gave us something to do. And of course, our parents like, okay, the bookmobile is coming by, blah, blah, blah. Get your books. You can purchase your books. All that kind of stuff. It was just a fun time growing up. And so, you know, quite frankly, when I saw this, I was number one surprised that the bookmobile was still in operation. Kudos to our community. But the necessity of our children learning literacy and reading this summer to give them an advantage I know they're getting out for the summer vacations, all that, but we had to take a book with us to read while we were driving. You know, we didn't have airplanes back then. You know, well, they had them, but we didn't ride them. We drove to New York. You know, we drove to Savannah. We drove to Florida. We drove to every vacation, Myrtle Beach, all that kind of stuff. So, yeah, make sure you support it. It's the Deviled Egg Throwdown at the Druid City Brewing Company. And you can go to the Noon page, the N-O-O-N. Yeah, the Noon Show. That's it, the Noon Show. The Noon Show page. And you can go there and click that QR code. It's on May the 30th, 2 to 4 p.m. May the 30th, 2 to 4 p.m. So all of my deviled eggs cookers or makers, because I don't do that. I don't make deviled eggs, even though I like to eat them. But nonetheless, go ahead to that page, the Noon Show page on Facebook, and go ahead and register and be a part of that. Good deal. Again, send me your public service announcements at culturecall.praise@gmail.com, and we can let everybody, la-di-da-di, and everybody know what's going on in your area, your event, so that people can show up. Okay, good deal. So this whole idea of mentality. And I was sitting there thinking about it even during the break. I guess in my own personal, why I think what I think, I examine myself a lot, a lot of times people talk. That probably when I get off the air, I probably will be silent for most of the rest of the day because I'm going to be thinking about what I talked about today. And then I'm going to be thinking about, some other things I got to do going on. And then not only am I thinking about it, I'm thinking about why am I thinking about it? Is this my prerogative? Is this in my area to think about? Do I have a person or a pastor or my team that already does this? Then why am I thinking about it? Right? Why am I thinking about marketing over here when I've got a whole marketing department that should be thinking about it, right? So a lot of times we can illegally think, woo, that's, I want to save this for the second half so y'all can come on in. That we can illegally think that our thoughts can cause us to trespass in areas that are not our business. Wow. And that's hard, especially if you're a person that likes to mind other people's business. I'm not talking about you. I'm talking about your neighbor. But no, think about it. You can really trespass with your thoughts. It's thinking trespassing. It's this whole idea that I'm thinking about something that doesn't have anything to do with me. Or thinking about a thing that, this is why Jesus says, don't think about that. He says, your heavenly Father already knows what he's going to do. This is already predestined. This is already going to happen. So you don't have to think about that. So why are you thinking that hard? Now, but Bishop, I believe in God, but hold on. Now, when we say think, I'm not talking about, what am I going to cook for dinner? I'm talking about, am I going to eat today? Am I going to have food to eat? Because again, I told you before before the break, that the difference between the poor and the rich is that the rich have options and the poor are limited to certain things. They're limited to certain grocery stores. They're limited to certain doctors, certain healthcare. And although that's not a good thing in the richest country in the world, so to speak, right? It is the lesser of the options causes you to choose, at least choose, that when you don't have options, your choices are anemic. Are really weird and off, you're living, your options will give you, the space to live in a subterfuge, a place of deception, a place of lies, a place of can't get it together. It will cause you conundrum. It will cause you to, obfuscate. It will cause you to be bewildered all the time because you got so many options. It's like, what do you in your car with your wife and your kids, and you say, what do you want to eat? Right? Now, we never had that as a child. I never had that option. The option was saying, we're going to Morrison's, or we're going to Piccadilly, or we're going to the Chinese, or we're going to KFC. I'm just talking about restaurants that I knew that my mom and dad would pick for us. They had already figured out where they were going to take us. And it wasn't just you looking at the menu. Look at the child's part of the menu, and you're going to get that leg. You're going to get them green beans or that corn, and you're going to get this Jello and a roll, and you're going to be happy. Because you know what? We didn't have options. But today, you could ask, if you got three kids and your wife in the car or you and your husband, you could get four or five different answers. And now you feel obligated to go to Wendy's. You feel obligated to go to, to Zaxby's. You feel obligated to go to Chick-fil-A, all these other places, because you're trying to satisfy every option. And so, those options are the things sometimes that can cause obstacles or can cause you to be depressed because you get into the place, I don't understand. Me now, when it was time for me to go to college, let me say it like this. When it was time for me to go to college, my parents said, "Hey, where you want to go?" You know, and I was gonna go to Morehouse, because I wanted to do pre-law there, you know, and it was not until my junior year that my band director said, "Hey, you're so great at music. You got all this going on." And I'm like, "Yo, but music, you know, music don't make money like that, right?" Because I was thinking about money at the time, to be honest. And so he took us, he went to Alabama State. And we saw Alabama State, he had videos and them, and yeah, you know. And so I was like, "Oh, okay." But I really wasn't big on Alabama State. My mom told me I was not going to South Carolina State or Claflin. And I love both of those schools, but that's where my parents went, and they said, "You're not going there." But okay, nonetheless. And so he said, "No, I know where you need to go. Somebody of your caliber, you need to go to Florida A&M. And so he brought a tape, and he brought a videotape, and it was Florida A&M versus Jackson State at the Circle City Classic in Indianapolis, Indiana. I remember it like it was yesterday. And I looked at those Jackson States, and then I looked at FAMU's halftime performance, and they played Make It Last Forever, and I was like, "Yo, okay. And then he said, "Okay, let's go down there. Their homecoming is the same day of our homecoming, so we can't go, because we got to be here, but we'll go the week after our homecoming." And so he took a few of us down there to Tallahassee, Florida, to go to FAMU. And right then, when I stepped on the campus, I said, "FAMU is where I'm going. That's where I will." And so I was sitting in my room playing my keyboard. My mom says, "What you going to do?" She says, "Follow your heart. I know Morehouse was on your thing." And I hadn't told her by that time. I had already chose FAMU. I was trying to figure out how to teach that. Tell them I wasn't going to do pre-law. I was going to do music education. But nonetheless, isn't that a polar pre-law music education? But nonetheless, I digress. But my options were not that many. These kids today, they got 50 million. I was looking on Facebook, and they got 25, 30 schools. How in the world? The options are overwhelming. It's not just, they can't even focus on the fact that I'm no longer in high school and the fact that I'm taking a bigger step outside of my parents' home. They can't think about that. They're thinking about, you got a school in California that wants you, a school in Florida that wants you, a school in New York that wants you, and a school in Texas that wants you, and a school in Chicago that wants you, and a school, and you got four schools in Georgia that want you. And you got all of that. And I'm like, how do you choose? What is going on? I mean, that's a conundrum. And sometimes our choices and our options are the things that weigh us down. That is hard for them to choose because I've got too many choices. I've got too many options, you know? And when you don't know how to handle and navigate options, you know, when I'm the kind of person, I walk in a place, I see a thing, if I like it, boom, that's it, and I can go home, right? And so, but my wife, when she sees the thing, she wants me to see all of my options, or she wants to, we decide on this, boom. Okay, well, I got another option. No, I don't want to confuse myself. I do not want to stress and strain. I don't want to even see the other thing. I like this. This is what resonates with me. That's kind of how I've always been. And because I know the options can turn into confusion really quickly. That's why a lot of times rich folks end up in alcoholism and addiction and depression and suicidal tendencies, not because they don't have, but because they do have. And that do have, it gives them an array of options. This is why a lot of times their marriages are really shaky, because that wealth has exposed them to so many different people. And every place they go, they see so many people of a certain this and that. And they can't, and although they've got somebody on their side, too much is never enough. One person is never enough. And so here they are in this, because it's too many options. And see, no one ever teaches us how to navigate options. Because those things can produce a mentality within you and set you on the course to where you never make a decision. Or better yet, you start making decision after decision after decision where you never decide, right? because you never anchor yourself into one thought. You never anchor yourself into one course of action. You never anchor yourself into a strong or a strengthened mentality. You never do that. Why? Because you got so many options. Yeah. Now, again, I get it. I get it. I understand. Because, you know, when I go to a car dealer and they try to give me so many options, no, I already know. I want my car to be black, and this is the kind of interior I want, and this is the kind of gas mileage I want, and this is the kind of payment I want. That's me. You can't listen. Don't waste your time selling me something that I don't want. I'm mature enough. I thought about it before I got here. So now you can change my thought. You cannot change my thought. And I mean, that's not being dogmatic. I mean, cause I am open for negotiation. But when I know what I want, when I know what my mind has already factored and my research has already said concerning a matter, then I'm kind of, you're going to have to do something really good to make me move from that spot. That's just kind of how I am, right? Now, I am fluid in other areas of thinking. I'm very liberal and generous in other areas of thinking because I understand, especially when I deal with people, because I recognize that people, unlike things, everybody doesn't have the same experience, don't have the same opportunities and the tools that I have, right? So sometimes people show up based upon the choices that they had, the options that they had while they were growing up, the options some people show up in the way, in a way of the choices that they had to make. And so that's why we got to be very careful before, as we judge people. This is why this whole saying about walk in another person's shoes before you judge them. Or the Native American walking another one's moccasins before you do that. Right? You know why? Because people is where we really need to maintain flexibility. Because you see this woman and you don't know her background. You see something about her that you don't like, or better yet, you wouldn't choose for you, but you are not familiar with the choices that she had. And because you're not familiar with the choices that she had, then you got to take your mind on her journey. You got to ask her, how does this happen? How long have you been this way? What happened that this happened? You know what? You see what I'm saying? And so that's the thing that I always tell people, that I am flexible and fluid, you know, especially as a pastor when I deal with people. Because sometimes people, let me say that again, sometimes people will cause us not to understand, you know, if I was in their position, in their place or whatever, X, Y, Z, then I probably would have made the same decision that they made. You're right. You're right. You just don't know. You have no clue. And so that's important. That's important that you gotta do that. And so one of the things that you gotta understand in your thought process is that, yes, we take ownership of our thoughts, but we cannot take ownership of the thoughts of other people, because now that is the problem. Mind control and manipulation are not what you're called to when we talk about taking captive or taking control of thinking. We talk about taking control of your own thinking, not the thinking of other people. Even your children, you can't control what they think. You can't do that. Now, you can abuse them, and they'll choose your way to stop the pain. But that still doesn't mean that they're choosing that for their own volition, that's their choice. No, your punishment or your abuse or your, you know, whatever caused them to think or to choose a certain way. Right? But I can't choose for my sons. I can't choose for my daughters. You know, I can tell them the kinds of people that I want them to be around. Right? And I can even say, as long as you live in my house, these are the kind of people, right? And they'll abide by that while they're in my house. But when they get out of my house, then they got their own choices. And I can't go in their house and say, well, why did this person at your house? Because they chose for that person to be there. Right? Yeah. So, Coach Cole, we got to start thinking about, a lot of times We were raised, or reared better yet, with mind control, manipulation. And we're not just talking about discipline. We're not just talking about wash the dishes, because they ain't giving you no option. You know, the option not to wash the dishes is the option of the consequence. Right? Your dad tells you, mow the grass. When I get home, by the time I get home, I need the grass mowed. And you make a decision not to mow the grass. Okay, well, you chose the consequence on the other side of not mowing the grass. That's different. Right? Because they got to respect me as a child. Let's start this from the beginning, right? No, you have to first respect them as the parent. Honor your mother, your father, and your mother, that your days may be long upon the land. This is the first commandment with promise, right? So let's not get it twisted, right? Respect means taking care of you, not abusing you, to loving you and to nurturing you, but not giving you what you want and to kowtowing to your way as a child. Absolutely not. No, you don't pay no bills. You don't put no grocery on the, no. You know, and so, you know, somebody's like, well, my child may not like what I want to eat. My child may not, your child don't know what they like to eat yet because they've not been exposed enough. But you can't, listen, you got to take a parental authority and introduce them to something more than Chicken McNuggets and fries. Hello? You got to introduce them to a green bean. Huh? You got to introduce them to something different. Right? Our job as parents, yes, then I just segue here. Our job is not to be their friend first. It's to be their example. It's to be their instructors. It's to be their nurturers. They're the ones that teach them about their esteem and how to love themselves and how about family, right? That's what our first responsibility is, not to give them everything they want. No, not to give them everything they want. Yes, to ask what you think about this. What do you think about it? But at the end of the day, be parent and say, well, although I appreciate your thought, this is the decision that I'm making. We're not going to the Grand Canyon. We'll go to Disney because that's where we're going to go this year. But we'll consider the Grand Canyon next year because that's, you said you're interested in that. See, there are ways to do that. But this mind control, no. No, we don't know. There's an age where you, see, again, there's an age where they grow up out of your thinking and start thinking for themselves. And guess what, parents? You're going to have to be okay with that. And you're going to have to allow their thoughts to teach and train them on that adult level. All right. Don't go there. Or don't spend your money on that kind of car. But that's the car I want. Okay. All right. I'm not helping you pay for it. You paying for the insurance and gas. All right. Do you have enough money to pay the monthly bill? Because Daddy ain't paying for it. Yeah, this is the car I want. Okay. And they get the car and they can't afford it. And they come back, well, Dad, can you loan me? No, I can't. I can, but I'm not. You know why? Because when I was telling you to think about that, when I was saying, you ignored me. You said, I already know what I want. Okay, well, know what you want. Continue. Yeah, I ain't mad at you. Choose what you want. Now you figure out how you gonna pay for it. Yeah, because y'all didn't see these gas prices are $4 and $5 for regular. You didn't see that. You didn't see that coming, did you? But you got a big old SUV. It ain't but you one. Why did you need an SUV? Why did you even need a gas guzzler? Why you need a family car and you ain't got a family yet? Huh? Why do you need a Mercedes? Do you not understand the insurance on a Mercedes? Why? Who are you trying to floss for? Because I promise you, they ain't going to help you when you can't pay that bill. And Mercedes, depending on what size, takes at least 89, definitely 93 gas. At least, right? You can't even buy low test. That's what my daddy said, low test. You can't buy regular gas and put it in a Mercedes. Cannot. Can and not. So you got to start thinking. You got to start thinking and teaching your children how to think. Right? Don't hang out with that person. But that's my friend. Okay, I'm just, listen, at this age, and again, it's at this age. So there's a place when they get ready to leave your house, You have to train them how to think. So that means you still have to start turning loose thoughts around that junior and senior year, parents. And you got to teach them how to thoughts. Now, however you choose, however you decide is what you're going to have to live with. All right. You chose not to go to the ACT tutorial. You chose to go to the concert. Okay, good. Now, make sure you got enough money for the end of the month, because I'm not giving you any more allowance. Not giving you at all. I maxed my budget with you. All right. Okay. All right. Cool. You have to start teaching that before they leave your house, so that when they graduate and you can't see them, and you can't, they'll make good decisions and have good thoughts that produce good actions, even not in your presence. Because again, you can't monitor that. And that's the thing about thinking. It is an exercise. Thinking is an exercise that you have got to learn how to make that thing flourish. Especially in your children. Yes, generational thinking. Not think like I think, but think according to the strategies by how I think. I teach my children that. I don't want you to think how I think, because you're given another set of options that I've been given. I didn't have the options that you have. I didn't have the choices that you had. I don't have the parents that you had. I had my parents, you got me. So, yeah. But I'm telling you, think about what you're getting ready to do. Before you pay for that, before you go there, before you choose this door, think about the consequences, because I'm always here, but I can't live out your consequences for you. Some things I gotta let happen as your parent to teach you how to make better choices, to teach you how to break that level of thinking that keeps you in a repetitive cycle of bad consequences and depression and discouragement. Now you sitting around here, ain't got no money. And you in debt, can't do what you want to do. But that was based upon your thinking. Yeah. So we got to teach our children how to think. And the way that we do that is teaching ourselves, giving ourselves permission to think and rethink what we have patterned in this world. I hope you'll hear what I'm saying, Culture Call, because this is so very important, that when we put away childish things, then we got to let our children have their childish things. But then there's a time where they've got to put away their childish things, and we got to help them. And the way that we help them is not to bail them out of every thought. Don't bail them out of every choice that they make. Their choices sometimes, unless it's going to cause a death decision, you know what I'm saying? A decision that's going to cut off their life. No. No. But if they got to sit in the dark a couple of days because they spent their money on nails and weave and hair extensions, and they got to sit in the dark a couple of days, yeah, let them sit in the dark a couple of days. A couple of days. You know why? Because I promise you, the next check they get, it won't go to what they went to, because they don't like to be in the dark. You see what I'm saying? Absolutely. Listen, we've got much more on the Culture Call. I need y'all to keep it locked right here with your boy, Elspeth Smith. 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
2: With SRN News, I'm Rich Thomason in Washington. We are learning more about the U.S.-Iran deal ahead of its signing on Friday. Under the agreement, Iran will immediately take steps to reopen the Strait of Hormuz, and it will be allowed to sell its oil without restrictions. That's according to leaked copies of the interim agreement. Oil prices already declining, Brent crude below $80 per barrel. Robert White has won the Democratic primary for the District of Columbia's delegate seat in Congress. 18-term Representative Eleanor Holmes Norton is retiring. A Russian warship fired warning shots near a UK-registered pleasure yacht in the English Channel. The British military says it's investigating what it calls an incident. The Russians say the yacht got a little too close for comfort. On Wall Street, the Dow trading 181 points higher. The Nasdaq is down 46. The S&P is off a fraction. More details, srnnews.com.
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2: Here's your Tuscaloosa and West Alabama forecast. A lot of rain on the way here over the next several days. We have a flood watch in place through 7 p.m. Friday night. Showers and storms expected here this afternoon, as we'll see those temperatures climb to 87. Storms continue tonight, 74. More heavy rain and storms tomorrow and Friday, 81 tomorrow, 86 on Juneteenth Friday. Rest of the holiday weekend, wet, upper 80s. Richard Wedding of the Weather Channel for Town Square Media, Tuscaloosa.
3: It's 82 degrees in Tuscaloosa.
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6: And we are back right here on the Culture Call with your boy, L. Spencer Smith. And we've been talking. You know, I've been trying to mentor you, coach you, do whatever I can on today's broadcast to get you aware. And as folks say, woke, to get you to the place where you're sober concerning your time. Right? Unless the Lord sovereignly moves and says, I'm going to restore the years, then all of us, at every moment that we live, unless he does a Hezekiah favor, give us Hezekiah grace to add 50 more years, then we don't know exactly how long we have to live. And what does that mean? What does that even look like? Well, what that looks like is that I have to make sure that every moment throughout the day that I am being the best I can be, if that makes sense. If that makes sense. That I am being the best man that I can be. I'm being the best person I can be for myself. I'm being the best husband. I'm being the best father. I'm being the best pastor, the best leader, the best community person, the best artist, gospel artist, best musician, whatever that I can be. That I move myself away from comparison and competition, and I use and do and utilize all that God has given me to be the me he created me to be. That I am not wasting my time on trying to impress other people. I'm not wasting any time, comparing myself to other people who, that can't compete with being me. I am an original. I am who God made. I am the L. Spencer Smith. That one. Ain't nobody bad like me. And I'm going to use me, my time, to be the best me I can be. You see what I'm saying? It's funny how sometimes people get out here and compete and compare, contrast. It's funny how, artists compete with each other, how pastors and preachers and churches and all kinds, they just compete. That's what they're calling the anointing. They're calling competition the anointing. And it's not. It is when you are, when you dare to be and live outside of the fear of becoming who God has called you to be, who God has made you to be. Now, that is when your time starts working with you. One of my favorite groups probably of all time are the Clark Sisters. And I took stage with them back in the early 90s, if you know anything about my career. I took stage on the back end of that. And what was amazing about that is, they were singing then. And to see them in their 60s now, I think Twinkie's in her 70s and maybe Jackie is. But Dorinda and Karen are in their 60s, mid-60s. And to hear them sing now, what? I mean, what? I mean, they've lost nothing. that all of the people that I idolize and still live to hear Marvin Winans' voice now in his, I mean, they've not lost a thing. To see Kirk Franklin still at the apex and Kirk and I at the same age. And so to see them still doing their thing and really still creating music that is lasting. I'm not talking about this bippity boppity boop that a lot of times that's, you know, being cosplayed as music, but they're learning how to be their age and still be icons. To see that God still uses them in a mighty way at their big ages. To hear some of my favorite preachers, Bishop Jakes, who was younger and back in the day, and Noel Jones and all those other kind of people, you know, to hear them preaching at the level that they're still preaching on now, who they've retired basically. I mean, retired from pastoring, but I mean, when they open their mouth, what pours out of them is so amazing. It's like, yo, how can I be down? You know what I'm saying? You feel what I mean? And so I'm thinking all of that. I'm wrestling with all of that, and so it helps you stop the panic. What do you mean? I mean, let me say it again. It helps you stop the panic. No, it really does. That I'm not getting older. I'm getting wise. I'm being mature. You know, my hair might be turning gray, but that's about it. You know what I'm saying? Yeah, that part. And so, yeah, I am becoming more of who God has designed me to be every day. I'm utilizing time better. I still not perfected it. And I know you haven't either, coach call, so why are you trying to judge me? I know you ain't perfected it yet as well. But a lot of you are in your 60s and your 70s, you just still got gusto. A lot of you in your 40s and your 50s, and you're finally getting to the place where you can breathe your own oxygen. Your 20s and 30s, and what I want to tell you is that you got to take care of life. Take care of your life. Make wise decisions. Even though you're young, don't let anybody despise your youth. Even yourself. Don't you despise your youth. Oh, I got enough time to recover. No, you may not have enough time to recover from that. If you do that, you may not recover. Real talk. You may not literally have another chance. Real talk. And so you've got to start thinking about, hey, what's my next moves? What are my next moves? How am I going to strategize this next season of my life? You know, am I ready for this? Am I ready for that? Let me get ready, prepared. So when I get to the interview, or when I get the position, or when I get the door open for me, I'm ready. I am not running around looking for oil because I brought the oil with me. My oil is the thing that got me here. And you got to be, yeah, that's how you got to approach life. I told men last night that I'm at the space and time of my life that when I show up, I expect something to happen. Unless I want to fade into the background, unless I don't want to be known, if I walk into a room, there is going to be reverberation in the floor. Something is going to happen in the walls. Something is going to take place. Because if God put me there, God sent me there, He also sent me there and put me there either to learn something or to teach something and to make something happen. I don't have time to waste my time. And for a lot of people, who he think he is. That's right. You ain't got to know who I am. I know who I am. And if you pay attention, give me some time. I'll introduce myself. Let me introduce myself to you. A man who's not wasting his time. A man who has learned how to exercise and to mature in the season called pending. How to prepare in the season called waiting. How to wait in my waiting, how to serve in my waiting. Yeah. How to learn and educate myself in my waiting. You ain't this yet. Y'all ain't, you know, people ask me all the time, y'all ain't finished building the church yet? No. And I met with the construction people and I said, hey, I need you. I know we got deadlines, but take your time because when I walk in here, this building has got to last some of the greatest things that's getting ready to happen in the earth. So y'all do what y'all got to do your part, and you're going to be a part of a miracle moment. You're going to be a part of something that God is doing in this area, in this region that has never been done before. Absolutely. That's my shtick. And so they I could tell it changed the way that they were. Oh, yeah, we're a part of something that's bigger than just building a building. No, because my words to them, when it's done, it's going to be done. When you hand me those keys, I want you to be affirmed. I want you to be settled that when you place those keys into my hands, that you are settled, that you are a part. You took your time and made something meaningful happen in the world. You're not just building a building. Not for me. Not at this address. Too many miracles, too many breakthroughs have happened at this address for you just to be building an arbitrary building. Absolutely. We've seen God do too much here on this property for you to be building a building and nothing else is going to happen. Absolutely not. So you are a part of whatever God is getting ready to do next. That's how I talk, y'all. And it's not a put on. It's not a come on. It's exactly who I am. That's how I am all the time. That if God has connected you to me, then your life is getting ready to go to another level. Absolutely. Right? That sounds a little arrogant to me. Oh, absolutely. It's only arrogance when I use who I am to put you down. When I use who I am to condescend you and to make you feel under me. But when I use what God has given me to bring you up and elevate you where I am, that's not condescending. That's confidence. That is courage. That is assignment. That's what they call, that's anointing. When you leave my life, your life just got better and not worse. Yeah. So that's using your time productively. So I want to challenge you today, Coach Call. I want to challenge you today to make the best of your time. Understand it. We all have an allotment. We don't know how long it's going to be, you know? And you know, as much as I miss all of those who have gone before me, I grieve because I miss them. And also I grieve because I leave without them and continue to live. But now I get to the place to where they are part of my great cloud of witnesses and say, go ahead, son, run on. We see it's on you. And everything they spoke into my life and prophesied over my life, that's what I'm living now in my time. And that's what I want you to do too, Coach Call. In your time, be the best that you can be. Listen, I see the runway, but I gotta take a break. Y'all get ready to land. Get ready to land. It's going to be smooth sailing from here on out. Huh? 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
1: Only 1 in 10 Alabama voters cast ballots in yesterday's primary runoffs. The big Republican winners were Barry Moore for U.S. Senate, John Wall, Lieutenant Governor, Katherine Robertson, Attorney General, Corey Hill, Ag and Industry Commissioner, and Jim Ziegler for PSC Place No. 2. A flood watch is in effect from 7 tomorrow morning until 7 p.m. Friday, and there's a torrential rain, damaging wind, and low-end tornado threat for tomorrow. And the Tuscaloosa City Council has approved a $5.75 million incentive package for redevelopment of the Springbrook neighborhood to restaurants and retail. I'm Don Hartley.
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3: 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And I want to tell you that it is always your time, but it might not be your time. 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And so I want to put that in your heart and in your spirit, so as you go throughout the day, you will know exactly that you're living a life on purpose. 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This has been your boy, L. Spencer Smith, right here on The Culture Call. 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Never you mind. We'll be right back here at 10 a.m. to 12 p.m. tomorrow. You don't want to miss it. 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I know you can. Absolutely. Y'all have a blessed and beautiful day.
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5: With SRN News, I'm Bob Agnew in Washington. Leaders at the Group of Seven summit have thrown their support behind President Trump's tentative agreement with Iran to open the Strait of Hormuz and further extend a shaky ceasefire. In a declaration issued overnight, the leaders called the deal an historic opportunity to prevent Iran from acquiring any nuclear weapon and tackling the threats related to its regional and ballistic activities. New polling shows a tightening political race ahead of the November midterms. The survey conducted for The Economist and YouGov found Republicans are closing the gap with Democrats, trailing by just 3 points among American adults, 39% to 36%, and by only 2 points among registered voters, 46% to 44%. That poll comes after months of predictions about a pending blue wave victory by Democrats. On Wall Street, all the major indexes doing well. The Dow right now up by about 300 points. This is SRN News.
6: 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That's #250, say Mike Rowe. And happy birthday. Talk.

0: 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Let this one get all up in your spirit.
1: What are you trying to say, Yolanda? Look, forget about all that other junk. This battle ain't yours.

The battle's not yours, it's the Lord's. Classic Yolanda Adams. Whatever you're going through, when you're going through, give it over to God. It's time for Praise with TJ. Here's the latest.

0: Make sure your thoughts and attitude is positive. You know, spend a little time thinking about the things you think about the most. As a man or woman thinketh, so is he or she. Let's make sure our thoughts are positive. When you think positive, you'll be positive. 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So let's be positive. You know, the devil is a lie. He comes to steal, kill, and destroy. But God comes that you would have life and life more abundantly. Amen. Kirk Franklin, Rodney Bryan, and more. It's all on the way right here on Praise
1: 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Listen, we're going to talk about everything that's going on in Tuscaloosa and the surrounding areas, even across the country. And guess what? 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I want you to call in to 205-752-4800. 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

0: News. I'm Bob Agnew in Washington. Leaders at the Group of Seven summit have thrown their support behind President Trump's tentative agreement with Iran to open the Strait of Hormuz and further extend a shaky ceasefire. In a declaration issued overnight, the leaders called the deal an historic opportunity to prevent Iran from acquiring any nuclear weapon and tackling the threats related to its regional and ballistic activities. New polling shows a tightening political race ahead of the November midterms. The survey conducted for The Economist and YouGov found Republicans are closing the gap with Democrats, trailing by just 3 points among American adults, 39% to 36%, and by only 2 points among registered voters, 46% to 44%. That poll comes after months of predictions about a pending blue wave victory by Democrats. On Wall Street, all the major indexes doing well. The Dow right now up by about 300 points. This is SRN News.
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3: Here's your Tuscaloosa and West Alabama forecast. A lot of rain on the way here over the next several days. We have a flood watch in place through 7 p.m. Friday night. Showers and storms expected here this afternoon, as we'll see those temperatures climb to 87. Storms continue tonight, 74. More heavy rain and storms tomorrow and Friday, 81 tomorrow, 86 on Juneteenth Friday. Rest of the holiday weekend, wet, upper 80s. Richard Webbing at the Weather Channel for Town Square Media, Tuscaloosa.
4: It's 86 degrees in Tuscaloosa.
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mountains, out of the valley, out of the storm, out of the grave. You will repeat a battle. You will repeat a battle. But he already won. Go! Go!

0: God is. That's Patrick Dobson on Praise with TJ. What is God to you? He's my healer. He's my everything. He's my all in all. Father, friend, protector, provider, leader, creator of all things. God is. Amen. Stay close. Coming right back. I've got more music on the way to keep you encouraged. Our God is also a very present help in the time of need. The Georgia Mass Choir sang a song about it, and it's on the way right here on Praise.
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1: Only 1 in 10 Alabama voters cast ballots in yesterday's primary runoffs. The big Republican winners were Barry Moore for U.S. Senate, John Wall, Lieutenant Governor, Katherine Robertson, Attorney General, Corey Hill, Ag and Industry Commissioner, and Jim Ziegler for PSC Place Number 2. A flood watch is in effect from 7 tomorrow morning until 7 p.m. Friday, and there's a torrential rain, damaging wind, and low-end tornado threat for tomorrow. And the Tuscaloosa City Council has approved a $5.75 million incentive package for redevelopment of the Springbrook neighborhood to restaurants and retail. I'm Don Hartley.
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3: With SRN News, I'm Bob Agnew in Washington. Leaders at the Group of Seven summit have thrown their support behind President Trump's tentative agreement with Iran to open up the Strait of Hormuz and further extend a shaky ceasefire. In a declaration issued overnight, the leaders called that deal an historic opportunity to prevent Iran from acquiring any nuclear weapon. New polling shows a tightening political race ahead of the November midterm elections. The survey conducted for The Economist and YouGov found Republicans are closing the gap with Democrats, trailing now by just 3 points among American adults, 39% to 36%, and by just 2 points among registered voters, the margin there, 46% to 44%. That poll comes after months of predictions about a pending blue wave victory by Democrats in the midterms. On Wall Street right now, the Dow is up 125 points, the NASDAQ up about 10. This is SRN News.
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going to give you all the honor, all the glory, and all the praise, dear Jesus. Put your jam on in the church parking lot. Otis Kemp featuring Tasha Page Lockhart. And thank you for allowing me to be a part of your day today. Here's Tanya Blonde featuring Lauryn Hill. His eye is on the sparrow.

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0: Hezekiah Walker, faithful is our God. If he said it in his word, then it will come to pass. Amen. His promises are yes and amen. I've got more music on the way to keep you encouraged. We're going to go back in the day with William McDowell. We'll do a little Erica Campbell as well. They're all on the way right here.
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2: With SRN News, I'm Bob Agnew in Washington. Leaders at the Group of Seven Summit have thrown their support behind President Trump's tentative agreement with Iran to open up the Strait of Hormuz and further extend a shaky ceasefire. In a declaration issued overnight, the leaders called that deal an historic opportunity to prevent Iran from acquiring any nuclear weapon. New polling shows a tightening political race ahead of the November midterm elections. The survey conducted for The Economist and YouGov found Republicans are closing the gap with Democrats, trailing now by just 3 points among American adults, 39% to 36%, and by just 2 points among registered voters, the margin there 46% to 44%. That poll comes after months of predictions about a pending blue wave victory by Democrats in the midterms. On Wall Street right now, the Dow is up 125 points, the NASDAQ up about 10. This is SRN News.
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2: Here's your Tuscaloosa and West Alabama forecast. A lot of rain on the way here over the next several days. We have a flood watch in place through 7 p.m. Friday night. Showers and storms expected here this afternoon. As we'll see, those temperatures climb to 87. Storms continue tonight, 74. More heavy rain and storms tomorrow and Friday, 81 tomorrow, 86 on Juneteenth Friday. Rest of the holiday weekend, wet, upper 80s. Richard Wedding of the Weather Channel for Town Square Media, Tuscaloosa.
3: It's 88 degrees in Tuscaloosa.
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That's what we need in the world today. In politics, in our schools, on our job, a little more Jesus. But just keep standing. It's going to get better after a while. Here's Donnie McClurkin on Praise with TJ.

0: As our blue-eyed soul brother Wes Morgan, I choose to worship. I remember I was at a concert. It was called Praise in the Park. Wes Morgan was on the bill. I just so happened to be staying at the hotel where a lot of the gospel artists were staying. And I'm in the lobby checking in. Then I went to sit down because I had to wait a little bit before I could check in. And here comes Wes Morgan. And Wes Morgan had on his house shoes walking around in the hotel lobby. And I just so happened to see him. So I said, Wes, where's your shoes, brother? He was definitely at home in that lobby. Stay close. Coming right back. I've got more music on the way to keep you encouraged. Ricky Dillard. He's up next right here on Praise with
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6: Oh, come on, give God praises up in here. 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In Babylon, there were territorial demons, spirits of bondage. 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

speak, Lord, praise. 93.790 WTSK, the truth. That's Ron Carter and Ricky Dillard. I'm Minister Chris King. We're under flood watch until 7 o'clock in the morning. For more details, go to praise933.com. All right, I'm Minister Chris King. We got inspiration, information, gospel news, church news, your request. Your scripture of the day is on the way. And it's Word Wednesday. I got some word on the way for you, too. And so much more. All right? All right. And continue to take an umbrella with you because it will be raining today. All right, we got a lot of word for you on this Word Wednesday. And remember, you can win too. Yeah, you can win some stuff too. Go under Win Cash and see how the 10 ways you can win money this summer on the app as well. Okay, all right. Hey, I'm ready. Let's go ahead and jump into it. Let's get started. Here's Kenny Lewis today.

stands today. That's none other than Marcus Jordan. It's the afternoon praise party where a Holy Ghost party does not stop. I'm Minister Chris King with you. I want you to get up and dance in the rain a little bit. We're having a good time inside the afternoon praise party. I want to remind you at the National HIV Testing Day is June 25th, 11:30 to 5:30 at the Walgreens on Northport on Learning B. Wallace Boulevard. They have free rapid health test being offered for HIV, syphilis, hepatitis C for ages 13 and up, free swag bags and free refreshments, free drawings for gift cards, and so much more. It's provided by the Alabama Department of Public Health, Walgreens, and Five Horizons Health. All right, so make sure you're there for that. And also, too, remember, the Honors Day program will be at the Beulah Baptist Church Sunday, June 21st. It starts there at 8 a.m. and 10 a.m. Pastor David Gay Jr. is host pastor. Here's Darrell Walls.

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0: Oh, yes, in our praise today, praise 93.790 WTSK, the True Tuscaloosa's Inspiration Station. And Minister Chris King with you. That's Fred Hammond there. And remember that the Salvation Army is having their Empty Bowl fundraiser. It's tomorrow from 10 a.m. to 2 p.m. at the Tuscaloosa River Market on Jack Warner Parkway. It's $25 for a ticket, and they are going to be feeding you some good soup, and you'll be helping the Salvation Army. All the proceeds go to the feeding program. And then also want to remind you as well that you can be a part of the Dry Creek Missionary Baptist Church Vacation Bible School next week, June 22nd through the 26th, 5:30 to 7 p.m. nightly, and the refreshments will be served. Of course, Pastor Walt L. Hawkins Jr. is the senior pastor. All right, check out the app. You'll see who the new principal is over at Martin Luther King Jr. Elementary School. It's Dannon Bedwell, so congratulations to him, and check that out on the app. All right, we got Word coming up next on this Word Wednesday. It's time to
1: turn up the radio. All right, family, it's Wellness Wednesday. I want you to join us tonight for more information that's going to lead you to living a healthy life, okay? Mentally, physically, emotionally, and even spiritually. So tune in tonight for music, laughter, and encouragement on The Nightly Spirit.

0: With SRN News, I'm Bob Agnew in Washington. Leaders at the G7 summit in France have thrown their support behind President Trump's tentative agreement with Iran that would reopen the Strait of Hormuz and further extend a shaky ceasefire. In a declaration issued by the leaders overnight, they called the deal historic and an opportunity to prevent Iran from ever acquiring a nuclear weapon. They also note that it would tackle the threats related to Iran's regional and ballistic activities, which have been largely decimated by the U.S. strikes. A business jet reporting mechanical problems to a nearby airport crashed and caught fire on a Texas highway yesterday, killing one person and sending motorists racing from their cars to help rescue passengers from the burning wreckage. New polling shows a tightening political race ahead of the November midterms. A survey conducted for The Economist found Republicans closing the gap with Democrats, trailing now by just 3 points among American adults. This is SRN News.
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2: Here's your Tuscaloosa and West Alabama forecast. A lot of rain on the way here over the next several days. We have a flood watch in place through 7 p.m. Friday night. Showers and storms expected here this afternoon. As we'll see, those temperatures climb to 87. Storms continue tonight, 74. More heavy rain and storms tomorrow and Friday. 81 tomorrow, 86 on Juneteenth Friday. Rest of the holiday weekend, wet, upper 80s.

93.7 WTSK. The truth, it is the afternoon praise party where a Holy Ghost party does not stop. I'm Minister Chris King hanging out with you. That's Tamla Mann with her brand new one there. And we're excited to have you inside the afternoon praise party. All right, it is Word Wednesday. Always got a word for you. And I know you love the word of God today, and we truly need it in this hour. I want you to stay focused, stay faith, stay in faith, stay in the word, stay in prayer, stay fasted up, stay prayed up. And I want you to believe and trust God today that he is working on your behalf and that you have nothing to worry about today. All right. It's going to work for your good. I said it's going to work for your good. Do you hear me today? I said it's going to work for your good. Just wait on the Lord and be of good courage, and he will strengthen your heart today. All right, here's Fresh Start Worship on Praise 93.

0: is, it's working for your good today. Praise 93, 790 WTSK, the truth. It is the afternoon praise party. It's Rayvon Perry there and the Team DP. The Beulah Baptist Church with their Father's Day breakfast is coming up this Saturday, June 20th, 10 o'clock a.m. at the Beulah Baptist Church in Tuscaloosa. They're going to have eggs and grits and sausage and salmon patties and biscuits and so much more. And all the fathers are invited to come out this Saturday, 10 o'clock a.m. at the Beulah Baptist Church. Pastor David Gay Jr. is the host pastor. And men, I need you to get to the Tony Dixon and Friends. They will have their Alignment Experience Conference. You want to be there at Cornerstone Full Gospel Baptist Church next Saturday, June 27th, 10 a.m. to 2 p.m. Get your RSVP in today and get there. You don't want to miss it. And Overseer Freddie Washington is the host pastor. The host is Tony Dixon and Friends. So make sure you're there. Brother Eric McAlpin wanted me to give y'all a special invitation. All right, on the way, we got birthdays coming up next.
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1: West Tuscaloosa's Martin Luther King Jr. Elementary School has a new principal who is stepping up after his predecessor left the system to take another role in Huntsville. The city council has approved a $5.75 million incentives package to redevelop a portion of the Springbrook neighborhood in Tuscaloosa for new-to-market restaurants and retailers. And the husband of a young nurse and mother who was shot and killed outside of DCH Regional Medical Center last month has sued the hospital, its third-party security firm, and the alleged shooter over her death. For the details on these stories and more free coverage of local news, get connected at TuscaloosaThread.com. 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

0: yes, blessings on blessings. Praise 93.790 WTSK. The truth it is the afternoon praise party. Minister Chris King. That's Tanya Nolan with the number one song in the nation. And I heard from her a little while ago. She told me thank you, so we appreciate her. Want to say happy anniversary to Brother Joe and Sister Barbara Bates. Want to say happy wedding anniversary goes out to them. And then also happy birthday goes over to none other than Sister Sheila Thompson today. Sister Sheila Thompson, also happy birthday to Sister Notoria Jenkins today. And also happy birthday to Brother Reginald Wright. Brother Reginald Wright, Sister Lily Walker. Sister Lily Walker, happy birthday to her. Brother Joshua Fountain, happy birthday to him. Sister Glow Miles. Sister Glow Miles, Sister Jessica Ivy today. Sister Loretta Banks. Sister Loretta Banks, also to Brother Daryl Brown. Happy birthday goes out to him as well. And then also want to say a happy birthday too goes over to none other than Brother Radley Scott today. And then also happy birthday to Brother Brian Jerkins today, Brother Dexter Akins up in Tennessee. And then also happy birthday too goes over to none other than Brother Kendrick Lewis today as well. And if today is your birthday, happy birthday to you. If today is your wedding anniversary, happy wedding anniversary to you too. From all of us here at Praise 93.3. All right, today would have been the Godfather of Gospel's birthday too. It would have been Timothy Wright. It would have been his birthday too today as well. All right, here's Donna.
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is not finished and you're not done yet. Praise. 93.790 WTSK, the truth. Anthony Evans, and I'm Minister Chris King with you. And I want to remind you that Vacation Bible School, the Narrow Way Church, will have it at the McDonald Hughes Center coming up June 22nd through the 25th, 6:30 to 8:30 p.m. daily. All ages are welcome. Come out and join them. And, of course, Pastor Eric Hines is the host pastor. And revival starts tonight at the Hunter's Chapel AME Zion Church, downtown Tuscaloosa, at 6:30 p.m. through Friday night, the 19th. They have Pastor Terrence Williams of the St. Peter AME Zion Church in Meridian, Mississippi, as the guest evangelist. Everyone is invited. Dr. Thaddeus Steele is the host pastor. All right. Hey, how you doing on this? Wednesday, hump day. I know you're getting through it. We got your scripture of the day coming for you, too. It's a good word for you on this word Wednesday and so much more. All right. Here's Jonathan McReynolds. God is...

It's 93.7 WTSK, the Youth Ablaze, and I'm Minister Chris King, hanging out with you, having a good time inside the afternoon praise party. And I'm telling you, it is a Word Wednesday today. I want you to move in silence, move quietly, stop wasting your energy on announcing everything to everybody because everybody's not for you, and start investing it in execution. I want you to start putting your mouth where your money is. Come on, somebody. I want you to put put it there, and I want you to execute. I want you to do it. Put it in action. Put your faith in action and stop just talking it and start walking it today. And you don't have much right now, but you're still winning. You're still winning even with a bad hand, because God's hand is on your life. It is Word Wednesday. I got more word for you. Here's Nia Allen.

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0: says, I was created to worship you, praise. 93-790-WTSK, the truth. Bishop Marvin Sapp, Minister Chris King with you. The Old Green Oak Baptist Church with their 16th pastoral anniversary for Pastor David and Brenda Roseman coming up Sunday, June 28th at 2 p.m. And they're going to have Pastor Anthony Jelks of the Mount Moriah Baptist Church of Birmingham as the guest evangelist at 10:15 a.m. service. They'll have Pastor Laramie Long of the 22nd Avenue Baptist Church of Birmingham come out and join them. Pastor David Roseman is the host pastor. And Father's Day service will be at the Christ Baptist Church this Sunday, June 21st. It starts at 12 o'clock noon. It's a one-hour service. Lunch will be served. My good friend, Dr. Ramsey O'Daniel, is the host pastor. 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
2: With SRN News, I'm Bob Agnew in Washington. A business jet reporting mechanical problems to a nearby airport crashed and caught fire on a Texas highway yesterday. One person was killed. It also sent motorists racing from their cars to help rescue passengers from the burning wreckage, which they did successfully. Only one of the people on board were killed. The plane went down late Tuesday in Laredo, Texas, near the Mexican border. Leaders at the Group of Seven summit have thrown their support behind President Trump's tentative agreement with Iran to open the Strait of Hormuz and further extend a shaky ceasefire. In a declaration issued overnight, the leaders called the deal an historic opportunity to prevent Iran from acquiring any nuclear weapon. New polling shows a tightening political race ahead of the November midterms. A survey conducted by The Economist and YouGov found Republicans are closing the gap with Democrats, trailing by just 3 points among American adults. This is SRN News.
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0: Oh, yes, great things are going to happen for you. Praise. 93.790 WTSK, the Jew Tuscaloosa's own Bishop Elspeter Smith. And we're glad to have you with us. And you can listen to Bishop every weekday, 10 to 12, with the Culture Caller. Some good stuff, I'm telling you. All right, it's now time for some more word on this Word Wednesday today. All right. You're not in a healthy situation if you're losing yourself to keep something. If you have to keep losing who you are to keep something, you need to get rid of it. You're not in a healthy situation today. And one thing that you got to learn today, God won't let you walk through anything by yourself. Everywhere you go, God is with you. He is for you. He is for you. He will fight for you. He will be there for you. You are going to make it today. And I want you to enjoy your day. Don't entertain the enemy. Don't let anything disrupt your peace today and drain your energy. Stay focused on God. All right. Here is Ernest Pugh. It's Word Wednesday.
1: I'm gonna let it rise. There's no place I'd rather be

0: I is encourage yourself in the Lord today. Praise 93.790 WTSK. The truth be encouraged. It's Donald Lawrence and company. I'm Minister Chris King with you. The Rocky Ridge Baptist Church will in reform have their Family and Friends Day. You don't want to miss it, too. It's going to be taking place on July the 19th at 2 o'clock p.m. And they're going to have Pastor Stevenson Fulton. He's the host pastor. Pastor Rayford Nicholson of the New Canaan Baptist Church of Allensville is the guest evangelist. Everyone is invited. Come out and celebrate with them. And then also, too, get ready as well for the Abundance of Grace. They're going to have their women's conference. You want to be there. It's going to be going on at the Beck Activity Center June 26th and 27th, 7 p.m. nightly. Special guests include Pastor Renee Jackson and Evangelist Deborah Edwards. Host pastor, my good friend, Pastor Phyllis DeLoach. 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And registration is only just $30. 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
1: Because I've got something on the inside. 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
1: West Tuscaloosa's Martin Luther King Jr. Elementary School has a new principal who is stepping up after his predecessor left the system to take another role in Huntsville. The City Council has approved a $5.75 million incentives package to redevelop a portion of the Springbrook neighborhood in Tuscaloosa for new-to-market restaurants and retailers. And the husband of a young nurse and mother who was shot and killed outside of DCH Regional Medical Center last month has sued the hospital, its third-party security firm, and the alleged shooter over her death. For the details on these stories and more free coverage of local news, get connected at TuscaloosaThread.com. 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
3: 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The truth, getting close to 4 o'clock. I'm Minister Chris King with you. Mm-hmm. And it's Word Wednesday. I want you to stop avoiding confrontation. A lot of people don't like confrontation on this Word Wednesday, but sometimes we have to do it. We have to confront those things in order to move forward in Jesus' name. And get ready to experience a great week. God's going to do some great things for you. God has something prepared for you greater than you can imagine, think, or see today in Jesus' mighty name. All right, it's Word Wednesday, and I'm Minister Chris King hanging out with you as always. Here's Ty Tribbett. Holy you on Praise.

Yes, he's still alive today. That's Lee Williams and the Spiritual QCs. It's the afternoon praise party. We're a Holy Ghost party. Just don't stop. I'm Minister Chris King with you. And let's pray right now. We're going to pray for the sick and shut in, the bereaved families, those behind prison bars, everyone in the nursing homes, middle institutions, Bryce, VA Hospital, DCH, Tuscaloosa, DCH, Northport, everyone at the county jail, Taylor Hardin, our local city, county, and private schools, University of Alabama, Shelter State, and UWA. We're praying for our local businesses, churches, and organizations, praying for our children, praying for those overseas, praying for our government especially, and praying for you today. And we're praying for everyone inside the afternoon praise water, because we truly do need prayer. And Men's and Women's Day will be June 28th at the Bethel Baptist Church. And services start there at 10 a.m. Pastor C.D. Moore of the New Visions Church Christian Church Center will be the guest evangelist. Pastor Dennis Moore is the host pastor. All right, glad to have you. Here's DJ Allen and Righteous Jesus is my... On Praise 93.

Oh, yes, I pray today. Praise 93.790 WTSK. The truth, it is the afternoon praise party where a Holy Ghost party does not stop. I'm Minister Chris King having a good time with you. It's Word Wednesday today, and this is your season, your time, your turn today. And I'm telling you, God is going to do it, and it won't be long from now. And our door no man can shut. Faith has gotten you this far, so God be the glory. So I want you to know that your results are going to speak, and I'm telling you, God's going to do some great things for you. And this is your season of healing and deliverance and building. You got to do both at the same time. Thank God for those who allowed you to disappear and go silent. You went silent for a while to preserve your spirit. It didn't hold you back, but when it came back around, the word started working for you. And I need you to know God's going to do it. And I'm telling you, he's going to do it for you. And I'm telling you, you will feel the presence of God and you will know it in his name. Here's Josh Miles.

0: 93.7 WTSK, the truth. It is the afternoon praise party. Josh Miles. You can check out what gas prices are low in Tuscaloosa. Also, you can see about Springbrook, the incentives they're going to be bringing to that neighborhood to bring some shopping there. Plus, we're under some some weather, I'm telling you, and so much more. You can check it out right now on the app. The 35th appreciation for Pastor Bishop Dennis and Lady Edith McCarter at the Greater Miracle House of Prayer will be taking place on July 15th, and it starts there at 6 o'clock. Bishop Rodney Shepherd will be the guest evangelist. And on Thursday the 16th, Bishop David Stockman the 17th, Pastor Martha Henderson out of Bowlegy. And on the 19th, they're going to have Bishop Reuben Brinkley in the morning service at 11 a.m. and the 4 o'clock climax service, Overseer Mac Harris. Come out and celebrate with them. You don't want to miss that. And the St. Mark AME Church will have their Youth Sunday Service Extravaganza. It'll be Saturday, June 27th at 4 o'clock. Come out and join them. Youth is going to be a good front time. Dr. Carmen Walker-Ellaby is the senior pastor. All right, we got more on the way.
1: 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Listen, we're going to talk about everything that's going on in Tuscaloosa and the surrounding areas, even across the country. And guess what? 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I want you to call in to 205-752-4800. 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

0: Washington. Tropical Storm Arthur formed today off the Gulf Coast of Texas, becoming the first named storm of the Atlantic hurricane season this year. National Hurricane Center forecaster Dan Brown said that Arthur will likely affect parts of the southeastern U.S. with heavy rains. The storm developed near the middle of the Texas coastline, about 50 miles from Port O'Connor. A business jet reporting mechanical problems to a nearby airport crashed and caught fire on a Texas highway last night, killing one person, setting motorists racing from their cars to try and help rescue the passengers from the burning wreckage. Leaders of the Group of Seven summit have thrown their support behind President Trump's tentative agreement with Iran to open the Strait of Hormuz and further extend a shaky ceasefire there. In a declaration issued overnight, the leaders called the deal an historic opportunity to prevent Iran from acquiring any nuclear weapon. This is SRN News.
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10: Here's your Tuscaloosa and West Alabama forecast. Flood watch continues for the area from Thursday morning through Friday evening. Leftovers of what is now Arthur, Tropical Storm Arthur, in the northwestern Gulf, moving inland over the southeast Thursday into Friday evening, and that could release some very heavy rain in spots, could lead to some flooding. As we go through tonight, showers and some thunderstorms, lows mid-70s, locally heavy rain. Areas of rain and thunder likely Thursday. Could see some tropical-like downpours. A high of 81, up to 2 inches of rain Thursday. Locally higher amounts. More heavy rain expected Thursday night. I'm meteorologist Mark Thibodeau from the Weather Channel for Townscore Media, Tuscaloosa.
11: It's 86 degrees in Tuscaloosa.
12: This report, insurance.
13: Tuscaloosa traffic now from the Townsend Nissan Traffic Center. A very good afternoon to you on your Wednesday. Moving on 359, got a slow up on the southbound lanes after 15th Street. This collision blocks both the right lane and also looks like sending you on the right shoulder as well. And also watch out for heavy traffic just a bit here on Skyland Boulevard. Very patchy between McFarland and 69, but nothing unusual. With your Tuscaloosa traffic now.
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Praise 93.7 WTSK. The truth, it is the afternoon praise party, where a Holy Ghost party does not stop. That's Kelly Price. I'm Minister Chris King. It's Word Wednesday. And I'm telling you today, sometimes people walk away because they cannot handle your growth. You're growing, and they cannot stand it. They leave because they want you to be dysfunctional. They want to be continuing dysfunction, but God wants to do something. The enemy wants you to believe that this is the end of your story, but God says this is the beginning of a new chapter, a new age, a new everything, and God has to strip some stuff away and get you to the place he wants you to be today. Yes, he does. And I'm telling you today, I know it feels like you're going down, but God is at the bottom, and he's at the bottom to take you to the top. It's a word in here on this Word Wednesday. Here it says.

0: for my good today. Praise 93.7 WTSK. The Chief Mike Teasy and Erica Campbell. It's the afternoon praise party. The 8th Pastoral Appreciation coming up for Pastor Anderson and Lady Sheila Graves. It will take place on this on next Sunday, June 28th at 10:15 a.m. Presiding Elder Paul Harton will be the guest evangelist. Everyone is invited at Bailey Tabernacle Assembly Church, downtown Tuscaloosa. And revival wraps up tonight at the New Life Baptist Church in Clinton, Alabama. Tonight at 6:30 p.m., a good friend, Pastor T.L. Davis Jr. of the First Baptist Church of Livingston is the guest evangelist. Pastor Brian Kroon is the host pastor. And free food giveaway, it's going to be Saturday, July 11th, 11 a.m. until 2 o'clock at the Mount Hebron Baptist Church in Adamsville. Come, first serve until it's all gone. You have to come and be there to get the items, get the free food. Sponsored by Cole Evangelistic Ministries, Rosetta Minor, and the Mount Hebron Baptist Church. Pastor Marcus Seawright is the host pastor. We got more on the way this Wednesday in the Lord. It's time to
1: 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All right, family, it's Wellness Wednesday. I want you to join us tonight for more information that's going to lead you to living a healthy life, okay? 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
1: Tuscaloosa traffic now from the Townsend Nissan Traffic Center. Busy on 359 on the southbound lanes. Right now, we've got an accident that is right around 22nd Street. And so this has got traffic pretty heavy. And also, you're looking at a collision on 2059 on the westbound lanes at 359. And heavy traffic on 359 north and southbound at Skyland Boulevard. With your Tuscaloosa traffic now, Tammy Tong.
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3: West Tuscaloosa's Martin Luther King Jr. Elementary School has a new principal who is stepping up after his predecessor left the system to take another role in Huntsville. The City Council has approved a $5.75 million incentives package to redevelop a portion of the Springbrook neighborhood in Tuscaloosa for new-to-market restaurants and retailers. And the husband of a young nurse and mother who was shot and killed outside of DCH Regional Medical Center last month has sued the hospital, its third-party security firm, and the alleged shooter over her death. For the details on these stories and more free coverage of local news, get connected at TuscaloosaThread.com. 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

93, 790 WTSK, the true Fred Hammond, and love never fails. I'm Minister Chris King with you. It is a Word Wednesday, and I'm telling you, the one who's backing you up, which is God, is bigger than what's blocking you. The enemy tried to block you, tried to keep you down. You feel like you're in a down season, but God's going to bring you up, and we speak against every enemy. It can't work. Depression, oppression, hallelujah, it will not work today. You are victorious. You will no longer walk in sadness, but you will walk in gladness today. And I want you to call on the name of Jesus. Call on him faster. Call on him like never, ever before, because he wants to do what no other power, I said no other power, but the Holy Ghost power can do. And I'm telling you, every force of darkness is broken. Every stronghold is coming down. And something is going to happen when you start speaking that word on this Word Wednesday. Your scripture today is coming, and so much more is Word Wednesday. Here's Travis Green.

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0: Oh, yes. Speak, Lord. Open my eyes, Lord. Praise. 93.790 WTSK. The truth, it is the afternoon praise party. In the last hour, I hope you had a blessed day at work, home, and school. Buckle up, drive safely. Be careful out there. Summer vacation, summer school. Hope you got umbrella because it's been raining off and on. We're on a flood watch until 7 o'clock in the morning. The Dry Creek Baptist Church, we have the 160th church anniversary July 5th at 2:30 p.m. Bishop William Reese of New Life Baptist Church will be the guest evangelist, and of course, none other than Bishop William Reese, is the guest evangelist, and of course, my good friend, Pastor Walton Hawkins Jr. is the senior pastor. Women's and Men's Day will be going on at the Jerusalem AME Zion Church, 3 o'clock next Sunday, June 28th. It starts there at 3 p.m. up there in Jerusalem. Pastor Singrid Sanders of Greater Bish Chapel, AME Zion Church, will be the guest evangelist. Dr. Roxy Mitchell is the host pastor. All right. And we got your scripture of the day coming and so much more, and I'm excited to have you. Let's have a little church, though. There's only one way home. It's the Mississippi Mass Choir.
1: I want to see if anybody want to have church. Come on, clap your hands right there.

Oh, yes. Woke up this morning, blast on praise. 93, Nathan Davis Jr. Before that, Tuscaloosa's own Stellar Award-winning Men of Praise with that new one, Leave Me Alone. I'm Minister Chris King with you. The St. Luke Baptist Church in Boulder, you had 109th church anniversary July 5th at 2 o'clock. And, of course, they're going to have Pastor Antoine Plott as the guest evangelist. My good friend Pastor Michael Barton is the senior pastor. And then also, too, get ready as well. For the Packer Row Fellowship going on Sunday, June 28th at 11 a.m. at the Greater New Destiny Baptist Church in Greensboro. Pastor Thaddeus Douglas will be the guest evangelist. Pastor Anthony Moore is the host pastor. And Vacation Bible Study starts tonight through Friday night, 6:30 to 8 o'clock at the Mount Carmel Community Church in Duncanville. Come out and join them. Pastor Demetrius Smith is the senior pastor as well. And Mother Shirley Peoples will have her benefit service Sunday, July 19th, 3 o'clock at the Apostolic Believers Church in Northport. Come out and join them and give. And they're going to have great music for you, too. Pastor Carl and Regina Peoples are the senior pastors. Your scripture today is next.

0: I give you praise today, praise. 93.790 WTSK, the truth. It is the afternoon praise party. You can see about the latest in the problems at DCH. They're being sued. Also, you can take a look as well at Tropical Storm Arthur. And also, you can take a look, too, at other things that are happening across the city in Juneteenth as well. Check it out on the app. Now, time for our scripture of the day. It comes from the book of Job 12:13. Job 12:13 says, to God belong wisdom and power. Counsel and understanding are his. To God belong wisdom and power. Counsel and understanding are his. The book of Job 12:13, our scripture of the day today. Zophar, a friend of Job's, sounded wise in his assessment of Job's difficulties. Can you fathom the mysteries of God? Zophar asked Job. They are higher than the heavens above. Who can argue with that? But then Zophar dared speaking of something he couldn't know, Job's heart. Without evidence, he proclaimed, if you put away the sin that is in your hand and allow no evil to dwell in your tent, then you will stand firm and without fear. Job responded sarcastically, wisdom will die with you, but I have a mind as well as you, and I am not inferior to you. Who does not know all these things? Job's reality was so complex that even he didn't know what was taking place. He correctly said, to God belong wisdom and power. It didn't come from Zophar, who presumed to have authority and insight that were not his. Our friends may need our loving counsel from time to time, but usually friends in crisis need us to bring their names in prayer to the one who truly does know them. The book of Job, the 12th chapter, verse 13, our scripture today. Go check it out.
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2: With SR News, I'm Keith Peters in Washington. A memorandum of understanding to be signed Friday by the United States and Iran calls for Tehran to, at minimum, dilute its enriched uranium and would waive but not permanently end sanctions on the country. That's according to U.S. officials who spoke on the condition of anonymity to read the draft language, which Iran has not released. The deal would also open up the Strait of Hormuz toll-free for 2 months. The Federal Reserve kept its key rate unchanged Wednesday, yet nearly half the central bank's policymakers said they could support a rate hike later this year, an unexpectedly aggressive outcome that would disappoint President Trump and suggest heightened concerns about persistent inflation. On Wall Street, the Dow down by 507 points. More details at srnnews.com.
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1: Here's your Tuscaloosa and West Alabama forecast. Flood watch continues for the area from Thursday morning through Friday evening. Leftovers of what is now Arthur, Tropical Storm Arthur, in the northwestern Gulf, moving inland over the southeast Thursday into Friday evening, and that could release some very heavy rain in spots, could lead to some flooding. As we go through tonight, showers and some thunderstorms, lows mid-70s, locally heavy rain. Areas of rain and thunder likely Thursday. Could see some tropical-like downpours. A high of 81, up to 2 inches of rain Thursday. Locally higher amounts. More heavy rain expected Thursday night. I'm meteorologist Mark Thibodeau from the Weather Channel for Townscore Media, Tuscaloosa.
2: It's 79 degrees in Tuscaloosa.
3: Save more at
4: Tuscaloosa traffic now from the Townsend Nissan Traffic Center. We are moving a bit on the slower side.

0: 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Praise 93.790 WTSK, the Chucherelle Smalls and Company. I'm Minister Chris King with the latest in gospel news. Congratulations to gospel recording artist Tanya Nolan. Her single, Blessings, is the number one gospel song of the country on the Billboard and media-based gospel airplay charts this week. So congratulations to Tanya Nolan, number one this week. And then also, Pastor Edu Smith has a new release called Lead Me, Guide Me as well that you can check out too. And congratulations to National Gospel recording artist CeCe Winans. Her new album, Hymns, debuted at number one on the Billboard Gospel Albums chart this week. So congratulations to CeCe Winans as well for always pulling it off. The Rhythm of Gospel Awards is coming up in Raleigh, North Carolina this week as well. So get ready for that, all right? That is the latest in gospel news. Here's PJ.
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0: My soul's been anchored in the Lord. Praise 93.790 WTSK, the true Tuscaloosa's inspiration station. I'm Minister Chris King and excited to be with you. 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In Jesus' name. Remember, Satan is defeated. His darkness is dispelled. And Jesus Christ is Lord, unto the glory of the Father. Until me and you meet again, let there be peace. Maximize your moment. Seize your opportunity. And remember, whatever you do for Christ, that's the only thing that's going to last. Remember, don't settle. Take your life to the next level. Darlene McCoy is coming up next, 6 to 10 with the Night of Spirit. I'll see you back here. Yes, I will, tomorrow at 2 o'clock. 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
10: Tuscaloosa traffic now from the Townsend Nissan Traffic Center. Well, traffic is still

0: A little on the busier side here. We've got some road construction on 25th Avenue right there at 15th, so that's going to slow you down, pretty much confined to that immediate area. And we've also got some slow and go traffic on Lurline Wallace. A little more slow than go here between 5th and 22nd. Actually, between 5th and McFarland. And as you make your moves on 69 north and southbound at Skyland, patchy but steady there. With your Tuscaloosa traffic now, Tammy Thomas.
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2: West Tuscaloosa's Martin Luther King Jr. Elementary School has a new principal who is stepping up after his predecessor left the system to take another role in Huntsville. The City Council has approved a $5.75 million incentives package to redevelop a portion of the Springbrook neighborhood in Tuscaloosa for new-to-market restaurants and retailers. And the husband of a young nurse and mother who was shot and killed outside of DCH Regional Medical Center last month has sued the hospital, its third-party security firm, and the alleged shooter over her death. For the details on these stories and more free coverage of local news, get connected at TuscaloosaThread.com. 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

It is the nightly spirit, your girl Darlene. I promised y'all we were jet setting again, landing in the windy city of Chicago. And tonight we are here. We're going to be exploring Gary, Indiana tomorrow. And I'm so excited because we're going to be visiting our cousin's house because y'all know that me and my husband are Jacksons now. And, you know, depending on who you ask, some people claim everybody in the family is related to the Jacksons somehow. So everybody that's a Jackson, under the sound of my voice, we all cousins. And you can just argue with somebody else. But anyway, boy, do I have a chat room topic tonight because, you know, everybody has somebody famous in their family, don't you? You got somebody famous in your family? You're going to love this chat room topic. 17 minutes away, live from Chicago, Illinois, on the Nightly Spirit.

the Nightly Spirit, your girl Darlene, family. We are in Chicago. And jet setting, of course, in this summer series. And here is the thing. Okay. Everybody, either they actually have a famous family member or they claim a family member is famous. I'm out. So we the Jacksons, we think about going tomorrow down to Gary to see 2300 Jackson Street. I heard, you know, you can't even really see the house anymore. That's what I hear. But anyway, we just want to go and see for ourselves because those are our cousins. Y'all know the Jackson 5, our cousins. Between Fonz and I, we have 5 grown kids, and we call them the Jackson 5. So I guess that's what it is. But, you know, every family, though, has stories. And while we are exploring this incredible city, I want to think about some of these family stories because it's that one person in everybody's family. You know, the one, that cousin that everybody talks about. Every auntie knows about, and the uncle has a story about the athlete. You got somebody to play in the NFL, or you got a famous singer in your family, or a famous preacher, or a family entrepreneur who's just famous. You know, the person that has become the legend in your family. Some of us are sitting here right now saying, Darlene, I'm the famous relative. And you might be. Call and tell us. So tonight, we just want to hear your stories. Do you have any famous relatives? Or maybe not nationally famous. Maybe they're local legends, okay? Sometimes, you know, the most important people in a family are not famous to the world, but they're just famous to the people that know them. You know what I mean? I come from a family like that. My mom was a local legend, her and her sisters. And, you know, when we grew up, it was just like, oh, you so-and-so's daughter. You know, you become so-and-so's daughter and son or whatever. And you become so-and-so's cousin or niece. And that's the way it was. And now, you know, we got a couple famous people in our family. I'm going to tell you who ours are. You probably think it's me, and it's not. I mean, of course, you know, I'm on the Nightly Spirit. I've done a great job. You know, I'm kind of radio history maker, you know. But I thank God for what he's done. But y'all remember Jackie Moms Mabley? She is my cousin on my daddy's side. She is. And then Dr. Benjamin E. Mays is our first cousin twice removed on my mom's side. Johnny Cash is related to us as well. Let me just tell y'all this. Let me just bring some stuff up to date. I also have a famous nephew. He's not really, he's getting more famous. I'll just say that. I think he's famous, but he's getting even more famous. If you guys know the artist, her name is Kalani. She is going on tour, and she called my nephew, Isaiah Huron, to come on tour with her. Isaiah Huron is my brother's oldest son. So that is my nephew. He's famous. And if you guys have ever heard his music, he's very different, and I love it, and I'm so excited about it. So if you go to the Kalani World Tour, you know, she did this telephone thing where she was calling. She's like, hey, brother. And he's like, hello, girl. And they, you know, they did this whole thing on Instagram. But yes, Isaiah Huron is my nephew. We got famous people in the family, right? Right. I told y'all I am not the famous one, but I want to hear from you. Who's the famous person in your family? Every family's got a star. Who's the one in yours? 1-877-345-7747. Again, 1-877-345-7747. It's your girl Darlene on the Nightly Spirit.

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It is the Nightly Spirit, your girl Darlene and family. We're talking, you know, talking about famous relatives. I know some of y'all got some famous relatives out there. Who is it? Listen, you know, some people are famous worldwide and some people are famous at the family reunion. But you, family, I know you got somebody famous in your family, at least the ones that the whole family claim. Who is it? 1-877-345-7747. 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

0: I wish I had a witness tonight. 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
1: He saw the best.
0: I can't get no help up in here, because there are some folk in here that people have wrote you off, said you would never amount to anything, said that you would never end up being anywhere. But Myron, tell him one more time, what did he see?
1: He saw the best.
0: When mama said you would never be nothing, when

0: Nightly Spirit, your girl Darlene and family. We are in Chicago, Illinois, and we're going to see our cousin's house tomorrow in Gary, Indiana, 2300 Jackson Street, because y'all know we're Jacksons now, so we cousins with the Jackson 5. Not for real. We're going to claim them. But I want to know, who's the celebrity in your family? Tell us your name. Where are you calling from?
1: Hey, how you doing? My name is Michelle from Hampton, Georgia. But what I think about the topic for tonight, my cousin is actually Bob Marley.
0: Ooh, I feel famous just talking to you. tell him, hey, this is good stuff. I bet your whole family love that, huh? I love it. Hey, listen. Legends, legendary, you know, everybody related to somebody, and it's always really cool to hear this. You know, not everybody becomes a celebrity, but every family has somebody who changed the story of the family name. Somebody, you know what I mean? 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
3: 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On Highway 69 North from Old Greensboro Road to Skyland Boulevard, it's an 8-minute drive. Also, if you're traveling on Lurleen Wallace from McFarland to 15th Street, it's just a 4-minute drive. 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With your Tuscaloosa traffic now, I'm Lisa Bakke.
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